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That was Kalela with Mountain, LMK 130 BPM, from the Take Me Apart Remixes album. Before that, Suchi with To The Groove, from her new Chunky Mole EP. Before that, Octo Octo with Beam Me Up, To The Goddess Mix. And we started off that block with Martina Berther and Vic Bang's Arco. Now we're going to head down to the shore. This song is called Le Motel. It's called Waiting for Kiku from the Pozo de Agua album out on Constellation Tatsu. Le Motel, a Brussels-based producer. 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

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I'm Wellwing, and this is Some Wonderful Noise here on 90.3 FM, 98.3 FM, and online at freeformportland.org. You just heard Candy Claws with Catamaran from their debut album In the Dream of the Sea Life in 2009. Before that, Lava Children with Mothra. Before that, the truly unfortunate pseudonym of El Lado Negro's Roberto Carlos Lange Epstein with Crab's Walk. A really, really excellent beat tape called Sealess Sea. I recommend that highly. Before that, The Avalanches with Undersea Community from their rare EP, At Last Alone. And we started off that block with Le Motel, Waiting for Kiku. Right now we're hearing Omari Jazz and Dolphin Midwives with B. The song's called Little Web. And it's from Omari Jazz's Dream Child album out in 2020. Omari Jazz and Dolphin Midwives, both local Portland musicians. We've got another 35 minutes or so of music, so let's keep it going. Thank you so much for tuning in to Freeform Portland.

Thank you so much for tuning in. To some wonderful noise here on Freeform Portland. I'm Wellwing. You just heard Tourist and Gold Panda with Acrylic. Before that, Mitski with Abby from her self-released debut album called Lush. That was her junior year project at SUNY Purchases Conservatory of Music. Before that, we heard Lightning Bug with In Between Things, the title track from her new EP. Before that, Found Space with Treasures, and that's from Cloud Study, their new EP, and that is a local band who I saw open for Avalon Emerson last week. They were great. Found Space, another Portland treasure. Before that, Sachi's Mirror with Out Loud, another from the latest batch of tapes from Constellation Tatsu. Sachi's Mirror, the album is Talking in a Different Way. The debut album from China Pan from Oakland. And we started off that block with Bjork's Foot Soldier, a rarity, I suppose, from the Hidden Place single Volume 2, out in 2001. And we're going to keep things going here for another quarter of an hour or so. This song is called Clipping Me Softly by Extra Welt. Thank you so much for keeping it tuned here to Freeform Portland.

0: Thank you so much for tuning in, Freeform Portland listeners. My name is Wellwing. This has been Some Wonderful Noise. You are hearing Come Into My Room, the dub, Sandy Rivera, featuring LT Brown. Before that, we heard One Life Stand by Hot Chip. It's the Carl Craig remix. And before that, we heard Extra Welt with Clipping Me Softly. Have a wonderful weekend and keep it tuned to Freeform Portland.
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are seeing how, okay, can you hear me? Test, test. Today, the vibe is flying by the seat of our pants. This is DJ Scheherazade with Orphic Jams. And the vibes are ramshackle. Everybody is just, there's scrambling energy today. I am here with a show that I literally finished like 10, 15 minutes ago. Really didn't know what I was going to be coming here today with. If you are tuning in for the first time, you will not know that this is a show based entirely on music that I hear in my dreams. And sometimes I get new things that I could potentially, you know, cobble together into a new playlist. This week I had basically nothing. My dreams were giving me just about zero material, and, the muse has eluded me recently. So I, you know, having a show, you got to just turn the paper in. You got to just cobble a thing together and hope it's enough. And today that is exactly what I did, not to get you way too excited. But I have not listened to this show. I basically practice, you know, just kind of see what I've put together and how it's going to go, like a lot of the time. And this is pretty untested. So we are going to find out what this is together. And I don't have a lot to say right now. Why would I? I'm going to start it off actually with probably the only song, really, the only new song that I've dreamed this week, which is off of Young Americans by David Bowie, a great album for this particular time of year. If you want to feel like you are hanging out on a boat in a bathing suit with some just cold, dumb water beers with David Bowie, you got to listen to Young Americans. And I will start my set off with Win

Hello, you are listening to Orphic Jams with DJ Scheherazade. That was Derek the Confessor by the Wolfgang Press off of Funky Little Demons. Before then, we had the floating remix of Don't Leave by Faithless. That is off Reverence/Irreverence. Before then was Sugar Your Mind by Swallow off of their... It's not specifically exactly Sugar Your Mind by Swallow. It's more a remix, but it's not flagged as that. Blowback is the remix album for their incredible album Blow, which I highly recommend. It's just kind of a nice, like, dreamy, shoegazy, like, if you're just kind of looking for, like, pretty girl, nice day music. Swallow is great for that. Before then was Win by David Bowie off of Young Americans. And as always, I open my show with We Are the Music Makers by Aphex Twin off of Selected Ambient Works. So yeah, today it's, I said at the beginning of my show, things are a bit ramshackle today, and I've probably said that before, but it's especially true today. I cobbled together a real grab bag of just, I mean, I'm sure that lots of people here, they play all different kinds of stuff that doesn't go together. I feel like I have no idea if the stuff that I'm playing today is going to go together. And that's kind of part of the exciting thing is, this is my eighth show, and I've done a small handful of shows where they were, like, very meticulously prepared. I would like to be able to come in with a very curated experience every single time I'm sitting here, but today it's just kind of like, I just sat with my giant dream song playlist and I just kind of had to, like, it's interesting to do this show and kind of just see what the muse is telling me to do, because whatever show I end up sitting here with is the show that I need to do. And kind of this interesting thing that I've noticed listening to, like, a couple of the songs back and forth, because I haven't been able to listen to everything, is just, there is this, like, slight, There are a lot of songs that I'm playing today that just kind of have this, like, very inspirational tone to them. And I don't mean that in a cheesy way, but just very kind of like words to live by sort of thing. And I mentioned earlier into the show that a lot of the time I'll try to kind of like look for music that I'm going to play in the show of the week, like in my dreams that week. And it's just always my dreams leading up to the show, it's just like, no, I'm not giving you anything. And the one song that they did give me was Win by David Bowie, which is such a great song. It's really gorgeous and sexy and just kind of like, it's interesting because when I journal with the songs that I listen to, as I've been doing for the past, like, better part of the past year, I sat with Win, and it's kind of like, it sounds really nice. He is repeatedly saying to someone, you know, like, all you have to do is win. It sounds very reassuring, but when I was looking up the song, I was just seeing, like, quotes that he said about it. It seems like there's a little bit of this, like, frustration in the song. Like, he's just kind of like, he's kind of being a little boomery. So this is a quote that he said about the song. Win was a get up off your backside sort of song, really. A mild precautionary sort of morality song. It was written about an impression left on me by people who don't work very hard or do anything much or think very hard. Like, don't blame me because I'm in the habit of working hard. You know, it's easy. All you got to do is win. And it's like, unquote. Of course, David Bowie is saying that to you. You know, it's just like, yeah, no, just go out there and win. And it's like, I read that and I was just kind of irritated because it was like, yeah, fair, I get it. And also, you know, just go out there and hand them your resume. It's just kind of the vibe. But I'm trying to take away, I mean, you can kind of roll your eyes really easily at things where somebody's giving you advice that's like, you're right and I don't want you to be right. Yeah, I don't know that I necessarily have a ton else to say, but Derek the Confessor is a really great song. That is off of the Wolfgang Press's Funky Little Demons. I have played a song by them and from that album before. It's a great album. If you like that, they're very eclectic. They're kind of like, you know, go all over the place. I would recommend listening to Queer. That is the best album by them that I've heard. No skips. Really good. But yeah, there is kind of just like this very interesting wisdom to their music sometimes. The other song that I played before was, I actually can't remember, Fallen Not Broken. There's kind of these like
nice, weird, like, motivation. I don't really know what I'm saying today. Don't listen to me. So there is just this kind of reflective tone on the song Derek the Confessor. Yeah, I don't know. I'm sorry. I actually, I'm scrambling for words today. I think just kind of, it's eclipse season. And I think that both a couple songs, yeah, I don't know. I don't know what I'm doing today. Yeah, I think I'm just going to keep going. Sorry. Let's just move into the next, let's move into the next round. I have a completely different vibe this time. We're going to pick up the down-tempo vibes. There's going to be, yeah, let's just go for it. I don't know. We're going to start off with Write Stuff Dub. It's eclipse season. Write Stuff Dub by Slyne Robbie off of Virgin Born.

0: place, cause I slide the instrumental, keep the girl in the distance. Moves very hazy, the sunshine in my life, the way I did is shady.
1: Skip, hit that up to get the anti-matter. Blue lines are the reason why the table

This is DJ Scheherazade with Orphic Jams. I am... Yes, hi. I think I'm ready to admit that I'm nervous today. I'm not normally nervous playing my show. I think it's because I've mentioned before, I usually have a plan. Today is asking me to be okay with not having a plan. We're vibing. Are we vibing hard or hardly vibing? That's the question. Just now, I was playing Introducing Louis Puccini by the Karminsky Experience Incorporated off of The Power of Suggestion, which is a great album to listen to if you want to feel like you are at an early 2000s art show in like a big city, maybe like New York, LA, Chicago, and you're very... Like, you know, you're rich, but you don't say that you're rich. You don't think you are. You're just, you know, doing really well. And everybody who is lazy, anybody, is at this art show that you're at. Before then was Cherry Wine by Nas and, of course, Amy Winehouse off of Life is Good. Before then was the classic Blue Lines by Massive Attack off of their album of the same name. And I opened that round with Right Stuff Dub by Sly and Robbie off of Virgin Born. I have played both Sly and Robbie and Massive Attack before. But yeah, Nas and the Karminsky Experience Incorporated, welcome to my show. So I think that the most interesting thing to talk about from that is I think it is so funny looking at the cover of Nas's Life is Good. I mean, first of all, so this is the album of a divorced man. This is a divorce album. And the question of, does he really mean what he's saying, like the name of the album, that life is good? Because he sure is sitting on the cover of this album looking super depressed in maybe a club, holding his ex-wife's wedding dress. That is it is the green dress of Khalees, iconic Khalees getting married in a green dress. God bless her. Absolute queen, way cooler than Nas. But yeah, I mean, he repeats the name of the album a couple of times on the song, just kind of, life is good, life is good. I mean, it sounds like he's kind of, you know, making that song from a very, again, divorce perspective. He's, you know, longing for, you know, the woman to complete him. I know that there are kind of a lot of heavy details to Khalees and Nas's divorce. I can see some details in front of me. Life is good. This is from Wikipedia. I try not to use Wikipedia, but also, you know, there's a lot of details on Wikipedia, but for Life is, this is what they're saying, quoting them. For Life is Good's album cover, a photo was taken of Nas in a polished white suit, sitting in a nightclub's VIP lounge, appearing forlorn and holding over his knee Khalees's actual green wedding dress, which he said was the only item she left him, which is just, again, like, this is a divorced man. Other things it says that, tax problems, an expensive, highly publicized divorce, months before their son's birth. Kind of, there's a lot of chaotic energy around this album. I mean, I think that kind of the, you know, the real kind of elephant in the room, that's the best metaphor, is Amy Winehouse's presence. I remember vaguely when the song came out, I think she had died pretty recently, and there was just this feeling of just like, oh, it's weird that she's on this song. I mean, I kind of always assumed that it was maybe like him sampling an outtake of hers, because it was like, oh, they couldn't have possibly done this together, but they did. They worked together before she died, and this is the very last single that she appeared on, and I mean, of course she makes the song, like, she's the reason that it's good. Nas, I don't think ever, you know, he never topped Illmatic. I don't think he ever like made anything as interesting or good ever again. Sorry, Nas. Again, justice for Khalees. I'd be playing Khalees on my show, but I've never dreamed any of her music, unfortunately. I have no problems with Nas. Yeah, do I? Again. I'm gonna be scrambling and rambling today, but I just think that that's funny. There's not necessarily a ton to say about anything else. Let's just keep it rolling. We are going to do a pretty big tone change. I am starting off with another older school, as in 60s, almost 70s. We're going to take it down a couple notches, maybe helpful to bring up something sad like divorce before.
We are going to play I'm Set Free by the Velvet Underground off of their self-titled. And before then, just so I can get it out of the way, you're listening to KFFP LP Portland and KFFD LP Beaverton. This is DJ Scheherazade with Orphic Jams, and here's the Velvet Underground.

This is Orphic Jams with DJ Scheherazade. That just now was Not Enough Time by INXS. Before then, that song is off of Welcome to Wherever You Are. And before then was I Found the F by Broadcast off of Tender Buttons' classic album. Before then was Something More by Chapter House off another classic, Whirlpool. Before then was Dolphin by Poe off of Hello, and started with I'm Set Free by The Velvet Underground off of their album of the same name. The album of their name, yep. Okay, so I've established already that I'm pretty rusty. But that series of songs, for the first time since I've sat here, it felt like this very kind of like potent story. Every song kind of has this like very thick and it's kind of like thick existentialism almost. There's a couple of songs in there that are very just kind of like words to live by. But I guess I can kind of just go by them piece by piece. I'm Set Free. It's a very kind of simple song. We have a couple of those here. But there's something about it that's kind of this like inherent contradiction, because the name of the song is I'm Set Free. But he kind of just like Lou Reed keeps alluding to this sense of like, it not being the entire story, being free. I've been set free and I've been bound. I'm set free to find a new illusion. This song was written by a Pisces man. You know, if you know, you know. But there's kind of just this sense of like, there's the catharsis of theoretical clarity that seems to disappear. I mean, I was thinking as I was listening to that, just a real thing that's been, you know, in my mind this week is clarity is a real fickle mistress. There's just kind of this sense that, you know, I have this idea that the answers are here, but they're also continuing to elude me. And also maybe what I'm just going to, the answer is just more dissociation. The answer is, you know, I guess there's kind of maybe the question of like, I'm set free to find a new illusion. It's like, I remember a few months ago, I was thinking about this quote from Cat's Cradle by Kurt Vonnegut, which I haven't read in way too long, but there is this like, you know, philosopher that Kurt Vonnegut made up. He's like this Buddha figure. And I think the quote is something like, she was a fool and so was I, and so is anyone who thinks he sees what God is doing. And there's something about the, you know, the phrase like, I'm set free to find a new illusion. It's like, maybe that's all of us all the time, because you know, as soon as we think we have answers, something else shows up and tells us how wrong we are. It's like, you know, we're all just tiny little ants in the cosmic order. But there's something interesting too about how I think that there is this alternate, there's these alternating kind of like, there's delusion, I think, often kind of like in the male singers, like there's maybe like one case where that's not the truth, but like it's generally like the women who are lucid. And I mean, I'm not just saying that to say that, I mean, it's just, this is all accidental. This is me just kind of noticing the patterns in the music that I'm playing. I Dreamed Dolphin by Poe not long ago, and that is just like, that's a real song to just like tattoo on your back. And I was listening to it earlier today as I was, you know, it's, she's kind of alluding to this like structure that can't stay together. And she's specifically singing about a bridge. And I was listening to it as I was crossing the Hawthorne Bridge. And, there's, you know, the superstitious among us would not like to do that while listening to the line, there's a broken beam inside of the big, big bridge. I guess that whole thing is caving in. But she follows that with, maybe it is time I learn how to swim. I'll be a dolphin. And that's the recurring motif of the song. There's just so many great phrases that she uses in this. But, you know, one of the things that she says eventually is, I know if a good bridge is burning, you got to be a dolphin. Another one, I know if I don't swim, I'm already drowning, because a broken bridge is a broken bridge. And I think that just the kind of repetition of the motif of the bridge is like, there is nothing I can do to unbreak this bridge. This bridge is broken. I can't just suddenly look at this bridge and, you know, bargain in my head, like, what would I do? Like, if I could cross this bridge, that'd be so great. It's like, well, you can't. It's burning. It's broken. So you got to learn how to swim. That's the whole
crux of the song. And it's interesting too, because she's also kind of like, she's audibly wrestling with her own demons, like the whole song. She's not coming to the listener with like any illusions of knowing everything, which I think, you know, it's like we're quoting someone else. As the great philosopher Socrates once said, all I know is that I don't know. All I know is that I don't know nothing. But yeah, she's saying stuff about like, sometimes I think I'm breaking down and other times I think I'm fine, which whom's among us? There's not a lot I believe anymore. I mistrust everything I had been longing for. There's not a lot that I know anymore, but I know if a good bridge is burning, you gotta be a dolphin. Just beautiful, beautiful. I love it so much. It's a great song. It's maybe the best song off of Hello. And I think that there's this theme in my show so far. I feel like there was another song earlier where it's just like this very, like, looking at the lyrics, they're very short in a lot of cases. Like, they kind of just almost look like poems. And that's the case for the lyrics of Something More by Chapter House. And that felt worth noting because something that I didn't mention at the beginning of the show when I played Wind by David Bowie, something that I found when I was looking up that song, because I dreamed it this week. The person, like, I was looking at this kind of like Wikipedia for David Bowie sort of thing, and it said that he may or may not have only played that song once in his entire life, but there is, I think, a live album or some kind of recording where he connects it to the song Rock and Roll Suicide, which is this really beautiful song that ends Ziggy Stardust and the Spider. You know, it's the whatever the long name of it is. It's the Ziggy Stardust album. But the end of that song is it's essentially Ziggy Stardust like imploding. And at the end, it's just this really beautiful plaintive wailing of "You're not alone" over and over again. And I just thought that that was so interesting when I was looking at the lyrics to Something More by Chapter House, because that is a frequent refrain. It's this really beautiful, like, short poetry kind of thing where the singer is kind of just, like, thinking about maybe some kind of, like, lost love or something that wasn't enough. And, you know, just each of the verses ending with "You're not alone." And I just thought that this sense of maybe like a little bit of a bookend was really poignant. I don't necessarily have a ton more to say. I know that there's not a ton of time, but I found The F by Broadcast is such an important song to me sitting here. I have been, you know, logging the music that I've heard in my dreams for like, I don't know, 5 years now. But I didn't start actively like maintaining a practice of journaling with them and kind of like sitting with them and paying attention to them. One of the first songs that I did after deciding to do this was I found The F, and it's a really poetic song. Trish Keenan, the late great Trish Keenan, is such an incredibly masterful lyricist. I was just reading a newsletter that I've subscribed to not long ago where it's the Hearing Things. It's a music website. There was an interview with the rapper Navy Blue, and he said something that I think was just like so relevant to what I'm doing. He was talking about a song off of the same album, Tender Buttons. He was writing about Tears in the Typing Pool and talking about how Trish Keenan's lyrics inspire him. But just kind of like writing out something that he liked from the song, saying, as I got older and I really started hearing what she was saying and taking the music in through a literary lens, I was blown away. I know the words to these songs, but it's different when you're reading the words. And that's just so true. I mean, sitting here when I'm listening to the music and I'm like, you know, hearing it, but also letting it speak to me through looking at the lyrics, it's kind of adding to the experience. It's words are important, but there is this also continued motif to go back to Dolphin. I was thinking about this when I did actually listen to this series of songs. It's one of the only ones that I really got around to getting to hang out with before sitting here, but there's the recurring motif of the bridge. I mean, the hook of the song is I am iris in the lens, the bridge adjusting to the water. The level inside will rise, a fallen monument lies. And I think about what Poe was singing with, you know, the broken bridge. There's kind of maybe something there about something emerging from the wreckage.
there's this really beautiful sense of kind of like cracking through disillusion here. She sings the opening verse, I found the fragrance separate from the flower. In all the logic, I was lost. I found the fair light blossom to be sour, and beneath the soil, the real cost. Beautiful. Another great line from the song. I mean, you know, before it gets to, you know, the no pun intended aspect, bars. A prism is only walls. My arms will not be bars. Gorgeous. She's so great. Rest in peace, Queen. I don't necessarily have a ton to say about the last song. I think that it's kind of interesting that I thought to combine it with these other songs because it kind of contradicts this potential sense of catharsis or clarity here, which I think maybe kind of just, you know, makes it all the more appropriate for the sense of like clarity being extremely elusive. You think you have it 1 minute and then it's gone the next. I was playing Not Enough Time by NXS and, I dreamed that not too long ago either, and I've dreamed a couple of NXS songs, and this sense that I get when I look at the lyrics is like, I'm sure people listening to this will be like, what are you talking about? This is crazy. I kind of find their lyrics to be actually pretty unerotic. I mean, there's kind of this sense of like, I see the concept of the erotic as like wanting to know the other, like wanting to, like feeling compelled to see what's on the other side of uncertainty. And there's this real kind of running away from uncertainty in the lyrics to Not Enough Time. This real kind of like desperate clinging to another person. I mean, like the lyric, if I could just be everything and everyone to you, this life would just be so easy. And no one's ever accused Michael Hutchence of not being intense, but I know there are probably some people who think that that's appealing. That's a big no thanks for me. It's beautiful. And also there's just this sense of like, you know, fighting the inevitable here, like the repeated refrain of make time stop. It's like, you can't do that. So I don't know, like all these songs hanging out together, there's just kind of this back and forth where I'm always bringing up the Bardo here. We're in the Bardo. But I mean, I don't have too much time left, but I just wanted to chew on those. So the next round that I have, we are going to start off with an impression by No Age off of An Object.

This is DJ Scheherazade. Coming up near the end of my eighth episode of Orphic Jams, just now that was Your Lips, My Mouth by Ariel off of, let me see, that is Molten Young Lovers. That is a band that has an incredible way with words. They just put beautiful words together, beautiful textures, really sexy lyrics. Great, great band. Highly recommend them if you don't already know them. Before them was Show Me by Kristen Control off of Excommunicate. That was the one-off pop project of Dee Dee from Dum Dum Girls. Before then was Another Side by Nicolas Godin featuring We Are King. Nicolas Godin is one half of Air, one of my favorite bands ever, and that is off of the expanded edition of his solo album Concrete and Glass. Before then was Dumb by George Clanton off of Slide. He is going to be playing Rev Hall in October, I think. And I opened this set with An Impression by No Age off of An Object. There's kind of a lot I want to do in these last 20 minutes that I have, so I don't really know how much time I have to get into everything. I mean, time really flies with these shows, but I've just been sitting here and absorbing the lyrics, and there's kind of just these, like, really interesting things going on. An impression is basically kind of almost like an abstract painting in a song, and there's this sense of just like watching things, not trusting that the image in front of you is going to be static, and the song kind of follows the perspective of like watching something change and being transfixed by the change, like letting go of the attachment of what the image should be. I think I was going to say more about other songs, but Another Side by Nicolas Godin, I feel like since I've always kind of meant to play it, I don't normally remember the dreams that I have that are attached to the songs that I play, because these are all, if you're just tuning in, these are all songs I hear in my dreams. So I remember really vividly the dream that I had where Another Side played. It was a few years ago, right before this kind of like really difficult decision that I had to make that I really didn't want to make, and the dream was kind of like this reassurance in the direction of me doing this thing. I remember that I dreamed I was hanging off the side of a van. It was like this open van that was full of people. It was full of people that I knew, and it was kind of like driving a little all over the place, and this song was playing, and I was like hanging off the side of it, and everybody's laughing, everybody's having a great time, and eventually it was just kind of like I fell off the side of the car. It was almost kind of like the car kind of spit me out. I don't know if I was really trying to get into it, but it was like I just kind of like got corralled off of it and fell into this like lawn of grass, and I was laughing. It was like not really an ideal way for it to shake out, because it was like all these people that I was with, they were all driving away, but I was laughing. It was like everything was fine. And I remember dreaming that I was kind of right off the cusp of like I was just about to go in this direction that I really didn't want to go in. And it was just like, well, maybe it's fine. Maybe this dream is kind of, you know, reassuring me that things are going to be okay. The lyrics, again, we have a lot of like words to live by kind of lyrics. It's a very like motivational song in terms of just like a lot of these songs are kind of speaking to the feeling of being stuck and longing for something that, you know, the repeated refrain. Longing for something real, like all you're asking for is something real. Kind of trying to sit with the feeling of like, is where I am enough? Like, is there something else somewhere else? Like, is this all there is? And the song itself kind of posing the question of like, yes, you have to believe that there's something on the other side. And it's a very fitting eclipse season kind of song. With that said, I am going to start playing the last few songs of this set. And I will start that with, I think that's actually a perfect next song after Your Lips, My Mouth by Ariel. I'm going to play Psy Inhibitionist, Come All Day With Me by A Sunny Day in Glasgow off of Autumn Again.

That is my show. This is DJ Scheherazade with Orphic Jams closing it out. I have one more song to play, so I need to be really fast if I can get to it. Back announcing just now, that was two songs, just two. That was just now Surface to Air by the Chemical Brothers off of Push the Button. Before then was Psy Inhibitionist, Come All Day With Me by A Sunny Day in Glasgow off of Autumn Again. And before I get into the very last song, there is just there's incredible lyrics on A Sunny Day in Glasgow. You can't really hear what they're saying, but off of Psy Inhibitionist, the song ends with just this beautiful verse. And I feel like it's kind of a good thesis for this episode. Maybe, maybe I won't figure it out without you. The story's trite and the ending's wrong, except the words are just bad. So don't believe it at all. Except, baby, believe it all. We should be kissing at the movies. Oh my God, we should be kissing all the time. Words to live by. So I am playing a very special song to close this out. I really kind of couldn't help myself. I had a dream about this song recently. It's a very, very hard to find song, and I literally dreamed that I couldn't play it because it was like, oh, well, it's not licensed. It absolutely is. This is a one-off, super rare, quote-unquote, first album by Beth Wharton that she made with William Orbit that I am playing to honor his memory. He just died a few weeks ago. We didn't find out until last week, but he's one of my favorite producers of all time. This he made when he was in a relationship with Beth Wharton, and it's a really, really beautiful song, and I'm thrilled to be able to play it on the radio. So I'll see you in 2 weeks, and in the meantime, here's Beth Wharton. Sweet dreams.

Sorry, my computer is not wanting to do this. We might not actually be able to make this work. I don't really know what happened. Yeah, I don't know that I'm actually going to be able to play it. That's really sad. Okay, yeah, I think that that's a Dropbox kind of thing. I don't have a... I'm so sorry. God, I'm just going to try one more time, see if it happens. Yeah, nothing's happening. It's on my phone. It's not on my computer. I'm so sorry. Well, now I'm going to give this one more shot.

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1: If there was ever a song that showed how I feel when I go on the air, it's that one right there. Shine For You. STF, Stranger Than Fiction with Mr. B, is on the air. Welcome. Today's edition of Stranger Than Fiction, we're going to do a bit of living in the past. For the first, hour, let's reimagine 1973.

Well, I don't think anybody was ready for that. The Steve Miller Band, right there with Space Cowboy. Jethro Tull with Living in the Past from the original Masters release. And Stupid and G-Love brought us Shine For You here on this edition of STF, Stranger Than Fiction. And this next set, which will be nearly, 45 minutes long, uninterrupted, needs a bit of explanation. I'm going to pose a question. Where were you in 1973? Well, I know that many of you weren't even alive yet. But in 1973, Mr. B was 12 years old. Yes, a whole hearty 12 years old. And I went to a party up on Mount Hood at a friend's house. So at the party, we went out and got in his brother's VW microbus. It was late at night, and we turned on his brother's Pioneer Super Tuner, which was pretty good technology back then, and we listened to the release of Pink Floyd's Dark Side of the Moon for the very first time. It was brand new. The album was being previewed on what used to be a late night album preview show on the FM dial, where they would play the whole record for us. And it was magnificent. It changed my life and my listening to music, how I listened to music. Dark Side of the Moon featured sound effects on it that were wonderful, and production on it that was exquisite. Produced by Alan Parsons. Yes, Alan Parsons produced Dark Side of the Moon. It was a recording masterpiece of the time, and thus it became one of the best-selling rock LPs of all time. Over the years, I've heard many different versions of Dark Side of the Moon, and I've done my best to collect many different tracks from many different artists. And that's what I'm going to do for you for the next 45 minutes, is present the other side of the moon. We're doing Dark Side of the Moon in a brand new light. We're doing it Stranger Than Fiction style with Mr. B. And I do hope you enjoy the next 40 minutes or so. Thank you for being here.

by the way, this is the music of Alan Parsons that you're listening to. It's an early mix of What Goes Up before vocals were added to it.

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Yeah. About absolutely years. Been over the edge for yawns, working buns off for bands. I've always been mad. I know it. Most of us. Very hard to explain why you're mad.

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So once again, listening to the other side of the moon proved to be a listening experience for Mr. B, for this old guy. I hope it was one for you too. We've got plenty of great stuff coming up in the second hour. I do hope you stay tuned. Back there we used the Easy Star All-Stars, brought you all the dub remix, Flaming Lips, and many other guest appearances, but the big one, of course, is Henry Rollins doing his best. it was almost like a punk rock imitation of Pink Floyd, which is kind of cool. Let's see here. Oh, the London Philharmonic Symphony. There's hundreds of musicians involved in that last project, and mix masters and the like. I do hope you enjoyed Mr. B's edition of a classic rock LP right here on your non-commercial, listener-supported, music-driven community radio station. 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

Yes, we are. This is called Wander Star from our Canadian friend, Joey Stevanek. Instruments.

brand new right there from Mike Scott and the Waterboys right there. The Waterboys doing a cover, a Dylan cover. And I love the fact that it almost mirrors the mix that was done for the Pat Garrett and Billy the Kid soundtrack years ago. STF, Stranger Than Fiction, right here with Mr. B. Settle on in. We're in the second hour.

Well, I couldn't finish this record until I wrote one too, you know, so actually I was doing a movie at the same time. It's not like I do a movie every day, you know. Every once in a while they ask me to do I've done two movies, okay, just two. And I played the same character in both of them. I was the brother-in-law with low self-esteem. So, you know, if you're writing a script or something and you got that character, just call on me. I know how to do it. I was in this movie at the time with Billy Bob Thornton, and me and Billy Bob were played brothers in it, and our dad was Andy Griffith. That would make me Opie's stepbrother, which I don't mind, especially at Thanksgiving. Anyway, Billy Bob said, you ought to write a song for this movie, something we can play at the end and roll the credits over it. And I said, God, that's what just what I want my song to do, you know? So I did. I came up with one and based it on the characters in the movie, and of course, they never released the movie. Went straight to Blockbuster. But me and Iris, we're real fond of it, and we hope you are too.

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1: I'd like to introduce you to the Spiders from Mars. On bass guitar, we got Trevor Boulder. On percussive instruments and drums, Woody Woodmansey. No, it's not Susie Quattro on lead guitar. We got Mick Ronson. This is for Mick.

from above. Let's do it. Let's make love.

I just love the latest release from Bob Moses called Blink. Last Forever from Bob Bleachers. Right before this was You and Forever. Let's Spend the Night Together. A Rolling Stones cover done by Ziggy Stardust and the Spiders from Mars. And if you don't know who that is, you might want to look it up. In spite of ourselves, John and Iris, John Prine and Iris Dement, back there telling the story of how that song actually came into being. Yes, it was part of a Billy Bob Thornton project at one point in time. John and Vangelis, John Anderson and Vangelis Papathanasiou, from Short Stories and The Friends of Mr. Cairo, we heard I Hear You Now and I'll Find My Way Home. And we started that whole madness off way back there at the top of the set with the Waterboys doing Knockin' on Heaven's Door. STF, Stranger Than Fiction. We've got about another, maybe a half hour left. And this is also something fairly new from Muse. This is Be With You.

doing their cover of the Buffalo Springfield classic For What It's Worth here on Stranger Than Fiction with Mr. B. We're wrapping up the second hour, and I'm going to be saying goodbye to you here. Otis Redding, Aretha Franklin, and Bill Withers back there in that last set along with Muse. Thank you for being here this week. I do enjoy doing radio for everyone. 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It's very easy. Become a member where your ears are. This is what I say. STF, Stranger Than Fiction with Mr. B. We'll see you again next week. Same bat time, same bat channel for another thrilling episode of Stranger Than Fiction. Take care of yourself. Take care of someone else. And be nice, folks. Just smile and say hi. Everybody says hi. STF, Stranger Than Fiction with Mr. B. We're trying to make the world a better place, just one song at a time. And here comes one more song for you. This is the original Beautiful Strangers from Kevin Morby.

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you just heard Lilith by Kiki Rockwell. And before that, you heard Lupercalia by Fawn. And then we played a song called Narupo by Heilung. And finally, we played a song called Out of the Canyon by a group called Spells.

0: You just heard a song by Alice in Wonderland called Ghost World. Before that, you heard You and I by A Star's Universe. Before that, it was Neo Nazar's Lead by Forndom. Before that, we heard Still Alive Mostly by Havoc Harpa. We started this music set with If I Had a Heart by Fever Ray.
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Won't you dance with me? 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Don't you hear the music? Don't you feel the happy beat? 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

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Also, we're having an open house event Saturday, April 18th at 6045 Southeast.

You just heard the song Soul Sacrifice by Power Trip. And before that, you heard Gnosis by Russian Circles, which was preceded by Move. That was by Sol Seppi. We started this song set off with All You Children by Jamie XX and the Avalanches.

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1: Hellcat
0: and DJ Ignis, playing pagan songs that move us on. You just heard Hold the Heathen Hammer High by Tear. Before that was Beyond the Dark Sun by Winter Sun. Then it was Keep on Galloping by Korpi Kalani. Before that, it was Cry of the Blackbirds, Amon Amarth. And then Cry of the Banshee by Broncos Helm. A lot of crying in this one. It was a good one. A lot of crying, though.

0: Hey, you're turned in. Hey! Hey, you've tuned into Pagan Seder with DJ Hellcat and
1: DJ Ignis.
0: You just heard Soul Thashing Black Sorcery by Skeleton Witch. Before that, you heard Iron by Ensiferum. And even before that, we heard The Horrid King by Temple of Dagon.
1: Yay.
0: Before that, to start off our set, we just wrapped up. We played Sila by Hallucination and Tanya Tagak, an Inuk throat singer.

0: You just heard Tarot, We'll Teach You by GOAT.
1: And before that, we heard Circus by Sandhouse.
0: Before that, it was 16 Psych by Chelsea Wolfe.
1: Wanderlust by Baroness.
0: Then it was Dead Black, Heart of Ice by Soul Remnant, my personal favorite.
1: Thank you so much for listening to Pagan Seder. We will be back for our next show on April 22nd from 6 to 8 p.m.

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I'm Mistress Hystera Chic, and you are now receiving a live transmission of Impure Moods here on Freeform Portland. And the mood tonight, I declare the enigmatic mood. So if it's puzzling or mysterious, you'll know why. You've been hearing Flesh Quartet with the song Frankentime from their 1988 album, What's Your Pleasure? Your Swedish jack of all trades band, and they're gonna set us off for the evening, so please enjoy.

Your objective from day one in the field is to become identified by the Forest Giant Scouts as a non-threatening presence. You want to appear markedly different from ordinary hikers so you can warrant their tolerance and attract closer investigation. Make routine hikes in the early morning and the early evening. Design your daily hikes to serve three purposes. Break the boredom with healthful exercise while awaiting nightfall. Make you completely familiar with your surroundings. And make yourself and your routine familiar to the forest giants. I like to make ever-widening concentric circles around my campsites to discover the most logical direction they might choose for a visit. I'm usually wrong, but it keeps me thinking. Behave normally. Do not try to sneak up on the forest giants. Walk casually enough to allow your own observations, but don't bother trying to sneak around, because your actions may remind them of hunters and put them on guard. If your routine seems predictable and safe, they may eventually follow you back to your camp. Sleep and rest as much as you can during the day, because the forest giant people are certainly settled in somewhere safe and private for their rest period. Imitate their time schedule so you can move when they move. Begin setting the stage in your mindset by assuming that you are never alone. Always presume that you are under the scrutiny of those you do not see. Watch for brief flickers of movement out of the corners of your eyes. The forest giants seldom move face on. Never stare too long at any single spot. If you suspect a presence, scan your gaze past that area as if looking at something else, and never point your finger. Grant them the comfort factor of believing they have you fooled. This is a tough order to follow. Do not attempt to trail or track them even if you see them moving away from you. Be patient. Let them come to you in their own time. They must always believe they are in control. At night, keep your eyes adjusted to the darkest areas around you and avoid the hypnotic effects of firelight. You must also invent your unique way to announce your presence and location as you move along. A distinctive set of non-aggressive hoots, yodels, calls, barks, whines, or cries can work wonders. Personally, I clap my hands, whistle, or simply call out my name. I'm afraid to sing. They might beam me with a rock. Words in and of themselves do not matter, although those with the softer vowels and consonants may convey a gentler intent. Instead, your demeanor speaks more plainly. If there are two or more of you, don't hesitate to converse in normal tones from time to time.

ponder this? What might appear interesting at a distance to a forest giant while also keeping you personally entertained? Your first thought may be nature photography. Think again. That black and metal camera always strung around your neck, the one with the long zoom lens, the same one you keep raising to your face, could look too much like a form of firearm to a super shy forest giant. I'll bet most of them have observed the same basic motion among hunters as they lift a weapon to their face before firing. You and I know the difference because we know cameras contain only film or a data card, and we know they can't hurt anyone, but how could a forest giant possibly know that? If you must take pictures, seriously consider obtaining one of the smallest digital cameras.

You've been hearing Moby, that was Myopia from the 2002 album Modern Mantra. It was actually a release by DJ Spooky, the Subliminal Kid, full of different electronic tracks from the early 2000s. You also heard a rather random Chris Isaak, Speak of the Devil, from a 1998 album of Chris Isaak's, for the enigmatic mood. I don't know, Chris Isaak stands out to me as an enigmatic 90s figure, kind of in Impure Moods fashion. Has some part in the Creature Feminine tomb, I'd say. You also heard Nocturnal Emissions. That was Stem Cell 01B Pluripotent. They've got so many magical sounds, that band. You heard Cranes as well, in Impure Moods' favorite. Goth Dream Babes. That was Leaves of Summer from the 91 album Wings of Joy. And you heard a little clip from DJ Spooky again, Dr. Satan's Echo Chamber. And Flesh Quartet with Frankentime from What's Your Pleasure, 1988 album by Flesh Quartet, started off the show. 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I'm Mistress Hysteria Chic, your haunted guide for the next hour and 35 minutes, and I'm bringing you the enigmatic mood tonight. And Impure Moods is a space where hysterics are welcome, neurotics are welcome, depressives are welcome, anxieties are welcome, and I hope that is comforting to know. You're hearing in the background some frogs, as interpreted by Lucky People Center from the album Welcome to Lucky People Center. Before coming here to the studio, I took a quick walk around the path that enters Oak's Bottom, a lovely wetland area in Portland, a night walk, and the chorus of frogs was incredible. I'll talk a little bit about deep listening at some point in the show, but myself and my interlocutor, who was also enjoying the frogs, just were in awe of how amazing a deep listening experience frog season can be. So here's some frogs by Lucky People Center, and stay tuned to continue this enigmatic experience here on Freeform Portland.

That was the Undershakers with Be My Ghost from their 1995 album Night Show. You also heard Scrawl, a lesser known early 90s female lineup from Columbus, Ohio. That was Disappear Without a Trace from their 93 album Velvet Hammer. You also heard Burial with Ghost Hardware from the album Untrue. And you heard a couple more DJ Spooky tracks, one featuring Sasan Dehim. That was Azadhi 2, The New Complexity, from the album The Secret Song. And you also heard In the Valley of the Shadows, just by DJ Spooky, from his 96 album Songs of a Dead Dreamer. And before that, you heard Frogs. And you were listening to Impure Moods here on Freeform Portland, 98.3 FM and 90.3 FM. 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

0: 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This is Impure Moods, and I'm Mistress Hystera Chic, and I'm bringing you the Enigmatic Mood tonight, here for just a little over an hour, and hope you enjoy being in an impure mood, because there's more to come. More about ourselves and the world in which we live.
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You've been hearing Julie Cruz, the song I Float Alone, from her 1989 album, Floating Into the Night. You also heard Nocturnal Emissions, Follow the Science Dub, from their Nocturnal Emissions and Dub album. Before Nocturnal Emissions was another Lucky People Center track, not Frogs though, that was Live in the World, from Welcome to Lucky People Center from 1993. I just became aware of Lucky People Center this week when I saw the documentary Lucky People Center International. Really cool documentary from the 90s about music and dance, and the connection that humans have to, I would say, the mystery and nature via those things through music and dance, and really amazing. Not just humans, but also other primates as well. And it's a beautiful mixture of like science and spirituality and music, essentially like a very long music video, and just amazing dance and music scenes and talk and interview and politics and activisms. It's lovely. Lucky People Center International. Let's see. You also heard Perfume Tree, a long track called Both Oceans from their 98 album Feeler. 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Anywhere else, freeformportland.org. I'm Mistress Hystera Chic, and I'm here with you for a little while longer till 2 a.m. The mood is enigmatic tonight, and that is why maybe Impure Moods is always a little enigmatic, but hopefully we're extra puzzling and mysterious here for you this deep hour of the night. So let's have Alice Coltrane bring us a little deeper into the nocturnal hours. This is Spring Rounds from The Rite of Spring by Alice Coltrane.

People living in the United States, it is our responsibility to resist the injustices done by our government in our names. Not in our name will you wage endless war. There can be no more deaths, no more transfusions of blood for oil. Take its course over the graves of the nameless. Not in our name.

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1: Some might call this a good record. I call it a good start.
2: The pledge to resist. We believe that as a people living in the United States, it is our responsibility to resist the injustices done by our government in our names. Not in our name will you wage endless war. There can be no more deaths, no more transfusions of blood for oil. Over the graves of the nameless.

You just heard Saul Williams, the words of Saul Williams, and music produced by DJ Spooky. That was the third track by DJ Spooky, who's also known as That Subliminal Kid, Paul D. Miller. Done a lot of amazing stuff and is also a professor of music at the European Graduate School. Let's see. Important words in that track, and yeah. Absolutely. To everything said. You also heard, because this is Impure Moods, and it would be remiss to not play on the enigmatic mood Enigma on Impure Moods. That was Enigma with Sadness Part 1. And you heard Cradle Your Soul by Barbara Gogan and Hector Zazu from 1987, the album Made on Earth. You heard Alice Coltrane, a nice chaosy, beautifully unfurling track, Spring Rounds from the Rite of Spring, from the 1975 album Eternity. And before Alice Coltrane was Julie Cruz with I Float Alone. And that was actually the last set, so that was what you've heard. You are listening to Freeform Portland, and I am Mistress Hystericheek, and this is Impure Moods every other Saturday morning or Friday night, whatever you see it as, from midnight to 2 a.m. So I'll be back in 2 weeks, spinning another Impure Mood for you. The mood tonight has been the enigmatic mood, so following a thread of puzzling mystery or artists that kind of invoke that territory. And as always, weaving in the things that Impure Moods cares about and values. Wonder at the universe and rage at the way things are in society, and an embrace of the hysteric rupture of the everyday and a wish for a better world. So I've got a few more tracks for you. Stick around. This is Marimba Song by Laika.

You're hearing the track In Dreams You Two Can Fly by Pram from their 93 album The Stars Are So Big, The Earth Is So Small, Stay As You Are. And while we're listening to this, I thought I would read from Listening in Dreams by Ion, who does a lot of theorizing both about deep listening and about dreaming and dreams. And here is an excerpt from Listening in Dreams. The Dreamer's Domain. When did we humans begin to lose faith in our dreams? It did not exactly happen from one moment to the next, but began in earnest around the 16th century following the recasting of the world in a linear manner and the disavowal of the invisible, quote-unquote, and intangible realms of feelings and dreams. Carolyn Merchant writes in The Death of Nature, the new worldview, by reconceptualizing reality as a machine rather than a living organism, sanctioned the domination of both nature and women. The contributions of such founding fathers of modern science, quote-unquote, as Francis Bacon, William Harvey, René Descartes, Thomas Hobbes, Isaac Newton, must be reevaluated. Some of the resulting tragedies of the shift in worldview include the eradication of millions of women during witch hunts, the decimation of warlocks, druids, and aborigines, and the destruction of indigenous peoples on every continent, all of whom lived in a close relationship to their dreams. The year 1592 saw the arrival of the Portuguese on the coast of the Congo, bringing with them the disastrous infiltration of European mercantile values and the beginning of the diaspora of the peoples of the African continent. The dreamer in a community was the person in touch with a wide range of intuitive knowledge, knowledge that was not easily accessible to the average person. The dreamer had the ability to mediate between worlds, to walk the fine line between the dream of reality and the reality of the dream. In this manner, she was able to understand when danger was near and to assist the well-being of the community through messages from the greater dreaming consciousness. It was dangerous work, for the realms of the underworld need skillful navigation. Decoding night dreams, seeding visions, traveling on shamanic journeys in altered states, and having the ability to induce such states in others were all a part of the dreamer's domain. We modern-day deep dreamers pulling at the threads that continue to link us to the old ways are the lineage holders of that domain.

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Before this pram track, again, it's called In Dreams You Too Can Fly, you heard Perfume Tree with Rosie Cross from their 91 album Dust, and you also heard Laika with Marimba Song from their 94 album Silver Apples of the Moon. And this has been the Enigmatic Mood, and join me again for a different Impure Mood in 2 weeks here in Freeform Portland, live from the studio. And as always, free yourself, free me, free your imagination, free Palestine, Black Lives Matter, Trans Lives Matter, and keep dreaming of a better world, and keep being an enigma, and keep being a mystery. And the mystery is what it's all about. 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

Juke It From Behind. That was DJ Rashad. Probably the most highly regarded footwork artist. Or at least the most legendary, probably because he left us way too soon. Back in 2014. Tonight, it's Footwork Night on Radio Blah Blah. Good to be back. I'm DJ Gren. We're doing Footwork and Juke. For those who don't know, that is a popular form of electronic dance music that is native to Chicago. Kind of got started in the late 90s, early 2000s, and really kind of had a big moment a little bit past the 2010s. And it's still pretty big scene, big healthy scene to this day. There's plenty of good footwork albums coming out all the time. We might veer into other little side tangents, like I know there's might be some Baltimore Club music on there too, on this playlist tonight. But, you know, it should be great. I think this music is great for the summer. And both my parents are from Chicago, so it was a place I would go to every year in the summer, usually. Chicago winters are brutal. And I was always a little bit aware of the city's music scene, especially the time I was going to Chicago, which was the early 2010s. That's when I was going the most. And it was like a big time for, you know, drill and Chief Keef rap music. Even like outside of that, like people like Chance the Rapper and Vic Mensa. That was a big, you know, Chicago was really in the news a lot in bad and good ways. And it was tangential to all the very, I would say, news grabbing, attention seeking, drill scene that seemed to get all the spotlight mostly. There was also this amazing footwork scene that was kind of going on congruently. And it was a really, I think, special kind of music. And the best way to get into it, honestly, is to watch YouTube videos of people doing these kind of footwork dance-offs, kind of dance battles. And this is just basically the music that they would, you know, prefer to dance to. And we're going to keep it going with maybe one of the people who's a founding forefather of this kind of music, DJ Clint, who kind of formed some of the early footwork DJ crews. And we'll have a lot of these artists pop up throughout the night tonight. Anyway, this is Radio Blah Blah on Freeform Radio. I'm DJ Gren. And you're going to listen to Bounce by DJ Clint. A very classic footwork track.

That was Drink Kush Bars by DJ Rashad off of his seminal and unfortunately final album released in his lifetime, Double Cup, which is my introduction to the genre that we're going through today, footwork / juke music. Most of this is from Chicago, circa 2007 to 2026, because I think next thing I'm going to play is going to be from this year. But let's run back what we were just listening to, which included Keep the Drugs by Stay High, F That by DJ Nate. Incredible. I love that track so much. DJ Manny, who you'll definitely hear more of. Signals in My Head. Traxman, who might be one of my favorite of the footwork dudes that are still, I think, making amazing music. He might be my favorite still. And we listen to Kill the DJ, which, I mean, if you feel like you have to, I won't complain. I understand. Especially if they ain't playing that juke. R.P. Boo, who is another absolutely, you know, essential godfather of this kind of music, did with his track Baby Come On, which, you know, pretty love. I love the repetitiveness of the work. Might not be everybody's cup of tea, but I think there's something about that. I don't know. It's just, it kind of transports you. Or at least I feel transported, even with the barrage of drums and phrases that are repeated over and over and melodies that kind of underlay all that. I don't know. Just, I think it's a special kind of music. And a special track that we played before RP Boo was DJ Spin's Bounce and Break Your Back, which is, I think, should be played at every party, pretty much. And we started that set off with DJ Clint's Bounce. Speaking of bouncing, let's move it on with some more stuff. This is a new record by Heavy with two E's, I'm gonna say. Yeah, sounds right. This is his song Eat off of Changed Up 3. This is a little EP that came out this year. It is really good. And is a great example of what footwork is right now. And I think it's still in a pretty good spot. I mean, there's really good DJs out there that are doing newer, younger DJs that are making this kind of music from Chicago and doing it the old style, making it right. It rules. It still rules. Anyway, are you listening to Radio Blah Blah? Thank you for listening. I'm DJ Gren.

You're listening to KFLP Portland, KFLD LP Beaverton. That is Freeform Portland. This is Radio Blah Blah. We are bringing the footwork tonight, straight from Chicago. And you just heard DJ Phil, Don't Stop the Rock. That's a newer cat that's kind of definitely taken great influence from the dudes a couple of generations before him. Really, really exciting stuff. Before that, we did a classic track called Dubby with DJ Spin and Rashad and Danny Brown doing some rap over it. And, you know, when you find rap over footwork, it's always really, it's exciting. It's not easy to rap over that kind of a fast-paced beat, I bet. But Danny Brown sure does a good job. Before that, we had DJ Tay with Trippin'. Another classic kind of rappy footwork track. We kind of took a little detour into Baltimore club music, which I had more on the playlist originally, but I decided to keep it more focused on Chicago. But I had to dip my toes a little bit into that just because it kind of fits a little bit. And I just wanted an excuse to play some Rod Lee. We heard a couple of his tracks. We heard Come On Baby, which is a great little mashup of that the Good Times Roll original version. And before that, we had his take on Wait a Minute, Mr. Postman. Another really fun. Ah, man. If you haven't listen to a lot of Baltimore club music, it's, or club rap, sometimes referred to, I don't know, it's really incredible stuff. And we had Godzilla by DJ Sluggo, another classic track. We have Traxman doing Get Down Little Mama, his 2023 kind of rework of it, which I think is just even more beautiful than the original. And we started our set with Heavy doing Eat. Let's move along with some DJ Manny with Bang Out. Footwork night. It's footwork summer, baby. It's been a lot of fun doing this. I really, really love hearing this kind of music on the nice stereo in the studio. I wish y'all can hang out and hear with me because it sounds awesome. All right, back to the music.

0: Bang out. 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
1: All my bangers in the club, burn his ass and make him run. All my bangers in the club, burn his ass and make him run. All my bangers in the club, burn his ass and make him run.

Radio blah blah. That's what you're listening to on Freeform Radio tonight. And it is Footwork Night. We are wrapping things up here. What you just heard was Jerzy Lenza, Your Love Shall. You Should Never Show Love. The Tech Life Mix. With DJ Rashad doing remix there. Before that, we had DJ Earl. Nah, if that's. I can't say that on the radio, but. You know what I'm saying. GJ J-Hood. Hands on Your Hips. That's kind of actually a Jersey club. But it kind of snuck in there. Then we had DJ Nate with Make 'Em Run. DJ Treble with Bangin' Works. DJ Swisha with E40 40 Ounce. DJ Spin and Rashad with Girl Bust Down, a really classic track. And DJ Manning Bug Out was the start of that set. And I think I'm going to let it ride from here on out. I'll start this set off with Jalen. I think that's how you say it. She's like another DJ who kind of dabbles in all sorts of types of music around the region. I think she's technically from Gary, Indiana. Thank you all for listening. Footwork Night was a success, I would say. I hope maybe someone got turned on to this kind of music. Definitely look into it more. It's really special and means a lot to me personally. That's why I was excited to do this kind of show. All right. Radio Blah Blah. See you in 2 weeks. This is DJ Gren. Over and out.

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These collisions have resulted in injuries and deaths. When you or someone you love needs emergency care, you want help to arrive as quickly as possible. 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It's as simple as moving to the right for sirens and lights. The law is very specific. 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Remember, move to the right for sirens and lights. 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
1: Do you like electronic music? It's all around us today, like the oxygen in the air we breathe, from the top of the pops to the oddest sounds of the underground. But from where and when did it originate? 1980s England? What about 1970s Germany? Could it be 1960s America? 1950s Canada, perhaps? Surely no earlier than 1940s Egypt. And yet, here we are. If you're interested in discovering exactly how deep this rabbit hole goes, tune in to Syncult every other Tuesday from 10 to midnight for a vista of electronic sound from the field's pioneers to its current cutting edge, all placed in historical and cultural context by me, your guide, DJ Victor Alls. From musique concrète to minimal wave, space rock to speed garage, acid house to ambient, you'll find it all on Syncult.

Hello, and welcome to an all-new episode of SynCult here on Freeform Portland. As stated, I'm your host, DJ Victor Alls. This is the rewind version of the fourth installment in the ongoing mix subseries, where I let my hair down and try to improve my mediocre DJ mixing skills with an eclectic selection of electronic music from across the ages. If you like what you hear, you can find my new programming broadcasting alternating Tuesdays at 10 p.m. Pacific, the tracks on this mixtape between 1958 and earlier this year, and you're hearing one of those latter right now. 99.7 Emergency FM by Dennis Huddleston, aka 36, off his recent album Hardcore Static, Pirate Transmissions from the North of England, 1990 to 1994, released this July on Auxiliary. Big up to my buddy Lance for sending me the album.

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First, I'd like you to meet

Gather round, sailors, and listen to me, and I'll tell you about Captain Entropy. Entropy is something that happens. It's so important. It functions something like

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Children all know entropy, because kids are full of energy. They give their energy where there is little or none. And work begins, and work gets done. 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Good. 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

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And return the object to the exact place you took it from. Like a movie running in reverse. You have just made magic. Your energy has flowed through your hands, and you have caused an object to rise, even though gravity wanted it to return to the floor. By now you can feel that entropy involves a flow of energy. When entropy is around, energy flows from a point where it is more concentrated to a place where it is less concentrated. People call the existence of entropy the laws of thermodynamics. Now I want you all to get up off the floor, and half of you stand over here. And I want the other half of you to stand over here. Form two groups, one in front of each speaker. Now we're going to demonstrate what people mean by entropy. You over here, you're a coffee pot. You're a bubbling and you're boiling hot. Move your body as the coffee boils and twist and steam as it flies and coils. Now you over here, you're a lump of ice. You're stiff and cold, but kind of nice. Move your body in a firm position because of the condition of your frozen condition. That's right now, ice lump. You slide over to the coffee pot. In coffee pot, you boil your way over to the ice lump, nice and slow. And both of you connect and do just what comes naturally. The coffee in the pot stops boiling and stands still, and the ice lump changes shape and melts on the floor. Cold energy flowed from the cold ice lump into the coffee pot, which couldn't jump. Energy flowed from the coffee pot and changed the ice to warm or hot. This natural flow of energy, which balances things for you and me, commands the earth and sky and sea, and it is led by Captain Entropy. The path of entropy leads everywhere because energy seems to keep on evening itself out. You work or play all day and your energy runs down, and you eat food and energy from that food flows into you. Well, what if someday entropy's command becomes so great that everything stops? What if energy distributes itself so well that everything is equal everywhere? Would this mean that spaceship Earth would stop? Or maybe land somewhere? Well, here's the answer. If you love to love, and if you love to move and be, you may decide to go on to something else. You might just rest your body and use the power of your mind to think and dream and imagine and fly. Maybe if all physical things came to a standstill, maybe your thoughts and dreams would still go on forever to other ships and other universes until the very entropy of your mind came home again and again and again.

0: side of a big balloon, while a monkey smiles and a laughing moon, and a flower loves a parasite, while enemies forget to fight, and a witch in a garden laughs as she takes a spell from you and me, and gives it to a galaxy that waits for Captain Entropy.
1: The air leaks out of a big balloon, while a monkey smiles at a laughing moon, and a flower loves a nervous sight, while enemies forget to fight, and a witch in a garden laughs as she takes a spell from you and me, and gives it to a galaxy that waits for Captain Entropy.

This is the original 12-inch mix of Hypnotic Tango by My Mind from 1983. Before it was Captain Entropy by Bruce Hack. It was originally composed in 1970 and released posthumously in 2005. Bruce Hack was a 70s pioneer who produced demonic synth acid by night on homebrew synthesizers in his garage, and by day composed for children's television. This is some of the latter, often less highlighted work. Preceding it was Bagwash by Astralasia from 1993, from the seminal proto-psytrance album Pitched Up at the Edge of Reality. Before it was more recent music, Slip by Ung and Maria from their 2026 album Zodosphere.

Jackson.

This is Pile Up a Mix by Autechre from the 1995 Garbage EP. Like Garbage is the name of the EP, I'm not calling it Garbage. It's from near the end of the era when most of their music was beat matchable. Before that was Cricket Dreams by David Borden. It's from a series composed during the early 1980s on his homestead off the Cayuga Lake in upstate New York. A portrait of the seasons, the lake's natural geography, and its development by humans over the years. These and other recordings were released on his 1993 retrospective Cayuga Nights Music LP on the ever-dependable Cuneiform Records. Preceding it was As Time Stood Still by Variant from the Rising Dub Techno Producers 2026 album The Setting Sun, out now on Quiet Details. And beginning the block was the Nicholas Jar remix of Flashy Flashy by Ellen Alien from 2010.

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0: Macht des Bildes ist real. 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
1: Das kennt jeder, der schon mal nach einem beeindruckenden Film mit verheultem Gesicht aus dem Kino geschlichen hat.

That's it.

This is Back in a Business by Cousin and the legendary reggae vocalist Paul Saint-Hilaire, probably best known for his collaborations with Basic Channel. Paul Saint-Hilaire's recent album, with the producers, has him collaborating with a variety of figures from across the Black Atlantic and a contemporary dub diaspora. Before it was Storm 3000 by Leftfield from their 1994 album Leftism, a towering milestone in British progressive house that has aged exceptionally well. Preceding it was Berlinstrasse by Coco Still and Lovebomb, which seems to sample Kraftwerk's Pocket Calculator. It's from the underknown 1995 ambient mix comp EMT 2295, which amongst other things contains exclusives from Scanner, Thomas Kroner, and an odd spoken word piece by parapsychiatrist Celia Green. And beginning the block was Thank You Mum by Saint Germain from his 1995 new jazz masterpiece Boulevard, which if anyone asks is objectively superior to his slightly more famous 2000 album Tourist.

this is Talk to Me by Mystic State, who along with acts like Feili demonstrate that there can be a soulful but not rootsugal side to dubstep. It was released on the Chikara project earlier this year. Before it was the Horsepower Productions remix of Cuba by LB and Roxy. It was officially released to the public in 2019, but likely dates from the early 2000s, about around 2002 or 2003. Preceding it was This Journey VIP by Blackdown from Shock Power of Love, the split EP with Burial and Heatmap in 2021. Before that was HCD2 by Johnny Dark, pressed by the short-lived label Kin in 2006. Johnny Dark is a former member of the Canadian avant synth-pop group Junior Boys.

This is Pacific Coastal Highway by Scott Hardkiss, released on his own Hardkiss Records in 1993. Before it was Please Hold On by Mental Overdrive from their 1995 electro album Plugged. Preceding it was an early Mouse on Mars deep cut titled Snubnuss from the 1995 compilation Folds and Rhizomes for Gilles Deleuze, which was commissioned by Sub Rosa on the advent of the passing of the influential French post-structuralist Gilles Deleuze. Gilles Deleuze is most famous for the two-volume series Capitalism and Schizophrenia, which he co-wrote with the psychoanalyst Félix Guattari. It's their magnum opus. Some have described it as the greatest anarchist project ever envisioned. Others, such as Slavoj Žižek and Alain Badiou, both Marxists, have said it functions better as a rather raw, horrific description of capitalism than a way to overcome it. And finally, beginning the block was Palomino by Untold from his 2009 album, Gonna Work Out Fine, which was pressed on his own Hemlock Recordings.

This is the Various Production remix of Punish You, which thoroughly transforms the original 2009 indie rock song by small-time British duo Friendship. I'd bet money that the synthetic steel drums used in the remix are from the same preset found on Pass This On by The Knife. Before it was the classic Foul Play VIP mix of Renegade Snares by

Omni Trio from 1995. Preceding it was the Chameleon remix of Amazon Amenity by Link, which I nicked from the 1995 compilation The Theory of Evolution, put together by Evolution Productions but licensed by Warp Records for some reason. And beginning the block was Needle Park by Techno Animal from their 1995 album Reentry. That's a lot of 1995s. I've played Techno Animal several times before on the show. They're the unholy fusion of Godflesh's Justin Broderick and Kevin Martin, mainly known under his The Bug alias these days.

This is Prelude au Sommeil by Jean-Jacques Perry from 1958. Before it was Arctic Lovers of Rock Part 2, mixed with itself three times from Tim Hecker's 2000 album Haunt Me. I've been obsessed with this short piece for several months now, the voice of some pop or R&B diva sifted from shortwave static, run backwards, filtered and chorused. I'm an atheist, but if I wasn't, this is what I'd imagine Engels would sound like. Beautiful, terrible, and beyond moral comprehension. And at the beginning of the block was What Can I Do by Solution, which I nabbed from Suburban Bass's 1995 compilation, Subplates Volume 4. And that will be all for this episode of Syncult. As always, I'm your host, DJ Victor Alls. Please enjoy the final minutes and stay tuned for the next awesome show here on Freeform Portland.

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9: 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Good morning, everyone. This is DJ Woody, and welcome to May at Howl, a place for feral frequencies of electric transmissions. I'm here bright and early every other Saturday morning from 6 to 8. It's time to rise and shine, so let's kick off the jams.

All right, that was just Chimes and Bells by Joanna Burke on her album called The Space Between. This first appeared on the original 1981 cassette, and it's one of her early works of slow, minimalistic, meditative music. A Numero group reissued this back in 2019. Then I played Dropped a Rock by Sunburned Hand of the Man. This was on their 2021 album called Pick a Day to Die. This is an interesting band. They're kind of like a half melted type of jam type rock and roll band or heavy metal band in a way. Then I played Being Is More Than Life by Baby Grandmothers. This was on their self-titled album called Baby Grandmothers, released in 2007. It's their most blown up or most blown open and cosmic type of album that they had. Then I played Knockin' On by Nick Cave and Bad Seeds on their first Born Is Dead 1985 album. This was where Nick Cave, the whole record basically is Nick Cave doing his swampy Mississippi Delta through Berlin's blues type of thing. Then to start off the whole set, I played Scott Walker, his My Death on his first solo album called Scott. It is Scott Walker's English language version of Jacques Brott's La Mort, using Mort Swan's or Schumann's translation. And it's one of those songs that really sticks out his whole baroque, death-haunted crooner persona. So, yeah. All right, let's get back to the music. I hope you're all enjoying your Saturday morning or Saturday afternoon, wherever you're listening to. I'm hoping you're enjoying your day. So let's get back to the music. Less me rambling on.

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If you're just joining, welcome to the May It Howl Show with DJ Woody. We just listened to 69 Anna Erotic by Jane Birkin and Serge Gainsbourg. This was on their self-titled album called Jane Birkin and Serge Gainsbourg in 1969. This whole album is a lush late 60s orchestral pop and kind of like a soft psych chanson. Then I played Get Thy Bearings by Donovan on the Hurdy Gurdy Man album, which was released in 1968. And then to start off the set, I played Sooner or Later by Epic Soundtracks. And this was on the Good Things album that was recorded in 1986 and released in 2005. And so I hope you're all enjoying your Saturday morning. So let's get back to the jams.

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Good morning, everyone. If you're just joining, this is DJ Woody, and welcome to May at Howl, a place for feral frequencies of electric transmissions. I am here bright and early every other Saturday morning from 6 to 8, and so we're right in the middle of a set. With that all said, let me tell you what we just listened to. I played Pick Lurin, OK Isle by Allpay. This is on their 1967 EP. It's kind of a early Turkish pop meets folk thing. And then before that, I played Erkan Koray's Korkulu Rayu, which was on the 1974 album Electronic Turkular. I'm probably totally butchering those. It's a cornerstone of the Antonian Psych Records, so Turkish Psych. This is also on the Love, Peace, Poetry, Turkish Psych compilation as well. Then I played Rainy Day in June by the Kinks. This was on their Face to Face album, which I believe it was from 1966. The Face to Face album is part of where the Kinks kind of pivot from the early riff rock of Kinks into more of a cinematic, character-driven written style. So. And then I played Down the Hole by the Rolling Stones on their Emotional Rescue album. This album kind of leans more disco-y in a way and kind of new wave in places. But this one is straight, grimy, electric blues, kind of like a slow, swampy groove to it. And then to start off the whole set, I played Got to Feel It by the Odyssey on their self-titled 1969 album. It's a private press, but this whole LP lives in this strange borderland between psych rock, proto-prog, and kind of like a bar band in a way. Yeah, it's kind of like an upbeat funk to it as well. So yeah, if you're interested in it, go ahead and look it up. I believe you can find it at many record stores now. It's been reissued a couple of times. So, all right, that's me. That's a lot of me rambling on. Let's skip back to the music. I hope you're all enjoying your Saturday morning if you're in East Portland. So, yeah, I hope you're enjoying your Saturday morning, enjoying your summer.

Good morning, everyone. Welcome to Minute Howl with DJ Woody. This set of songs I just played is for those moments when things feel a little unsteady, under your feet, but you keep moving anyway. And these songs just move with you. So I just played Bill Jerps' Have You Heard Any Good Jokes Lately? From his 1970s self-titled album called Bill Jerp. And then I played Michael Chapman's March Rain off his Fully Qualified Survivor album. Then I played a local artist named Michael Hurley. He's no longer around with us anymore, but he's a great musician. I played a song, Get the Best of Me, from his Armchair Boogie. It's kind of wobbles between a joke and a confession, kind of like a front porch shuffle that sounds fine until you realize a rhythm section is carrying like a heart that's been stepped on a few many times. And then I played Mother, The Sun Makes Me Cry by the Sky Green Leopards on their Family Crimes. It's kind of like a sun-baked and fragile, the kind of song where the chords shimmer a little too much, like a heat over asphalt in a way. Then I played In the Truth, Everyone Shows Up by David Nance. This was on the David Nance and Moweed Sound. And then to start off the whole set, I played a song by Status Quo, Is It Really Me? Gotta Go Home, off their Ma Kelly's Greasy Spoon. It's a two-part suite that starts as a questioning, slightly psychedelic song, and then drops into that long, grinding, boogie riff, kind of like a one chord, one direction, until the repetition turns into its own kind of balance. So, yeah, I hope you're all enjoying your Saturday morning, drinking a cup of coffee, or doing whatever you're doing. I hope you're all enjoying your summer as well. So let's get back to the music. You know, let's be rambling on. So, yeah, let's get back to the jams.

0: Jimmy.
1: Je suis celle que l'on épingle, la plus vive des vents, une des plus dangereuses des bandes dessinées.

All right, that's a wrap for the Mate Howell Show with DJ Woody. I hope you're enjoying your Saturday morning. This whole set of songs I just played is about small escapes on wheels, whether that's bikes, skates, speeding motorcycles, and the kind of like the kid-like headspace you dip into when you're moving just fast enough to forget everything else. And so, with that said, I just played Speeding Motorcycle by Yola Tango from their Fake Book album. It's the Daniel Johnson cover. And the original version is really great as well. Highly recommend looking that up. Then I played All She Wants to Do Is Ride Her Bike by the Blast Off Country Style from their Milkmaid album. It's a small town escape fantasy where the plan is simple: get on your bike and roll away from everything for a few minutes. Then I played Roller Girl by Little Rabbit. And then I played Someday I Like to Be an Artist by Sunny the Sunsets. My youngest loves this song. We used to play this all the time in the car on the cassette tape. And then to start off the set, I played 8-Bit Guanaro by The Hinds from their Leave Me Alone album. You all may be curious what I've been playing behind me throughout this whole set. It's the Soothing Sounds for a Baby, Volume 2 for the 6 to 12 months old by Raymond Scott.

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Welcome to everybody. Today, Under the Covers is turning one. I think maybe yesterday was the true anniversary, but this is the first show I've had since. And, you know, one day off. Some people celebrate their birthday the entire month. I'm looking forward to playing some tracks for you today. One of the many things that I love about Freeform Portland, and what I've loved about my show this last year, is having guests on. So I'm going to be playing some stuff I've never played before, and then I also chose a song from each of my shared sets when I've had guests on. So let's kick that off. This track was played by DJ Gazebo on my show when they were a guest, which I hope I'll have to get them back on here soon. I'll talk more on the break. Also, shout out to DJ Woody and Mayette Howell. Sounds like maybe we also had a few minutes of another person's show. Their remote broadcast must have cut. The beauties of modern technology. Sometimes it works against us. I hope you're all having a nice morning so far. I heard the rain early this morning and thought it was not the rain, but indeed it was. When I walked out, everything was a little wet, and that's always a treat. A little summer rain. Let's get to the music, and I'll talk to you all soon. Thanks for tuning in.

Well, well, well. That track really kind of blows my mind. So that I'm starting off the set, the show, already thrilling myself, which I guess is something. It's Rusty here. You're tuned into Under the Covers, a show devoted to cover songs, here alternating Saturdays from 8 a.m. to 10 a.m. Thanks for tuning in. What just wrapped up was Lo Fang's cover of You're the One That I Want from 2014. Of course, you probably already know, but that's originally a John Travolta and Olivia Newton-John track from the Grease soundtrack. Prior to that, we heard Alice Russell with Nostalgia 77 performing Seven Nation Army from 2004, and then that's originally a White Stripes song from 2003. Then we heard Paloma Faith performing Never Tear Us Apart from 2012, and that is originally an INXS track from 1987. I love that song so much, and that version is just so, so good. That's a favorite for me to sing at karaoke. Prior to that, we heard First Aid Kit performing Simon and Garfunkel's America. Another dreamy. Those harmonies are... It makes me weepy. They make me weepy. They're sisters from... Are they from Sweden? I believe they are. But their Americana is really extraordinary. I saw them perform once many years ago at Great American Music Hall in San Francisco, and still probably one of my most standout shows. And then we kicked the show and the set off with Lay Lady Lay by Claude Dijon and the Moog. No, the Moog. That is originally a Dylan track from 69. And I played that as a little remembrance from when DJ Gazebo was on my show this year, or I guess it was last year now, but you can catch DJ Gazebo show on Tuesday nights, aka Wednesday morning, starting at midnight until 2 a.m. I am celebrating Under the Covers' 1 year anniversary today, and that's really fun. So I'm going to be playing some songs from shows that I've had guests on, so basically tracks that guests have brought to me. I think most of them were new to me, although not all of them. Yeah, so that's what we're up to. Thanks for tuning in. I'm going to go ahead and get back to the music. I imagine I'll come up with more stories for you later. I'll talk to you then.

Hello, everybody. Welcome back. It's Rusty here, and you're tuned in to Under the Covers on Freeform Portland, a show devoted to cover songs, here alternating Saturdays from 8 a.m. to 10 a.m. So we just heard Wilco's cover of True Love Will Find You in the End. That's originally a Daniel Johnston tune. Prior to that, we heard Stand By Your Man by Lyle Lovett, originally a Tammy Wynette tune. And then we heard Clay Pigeons by John Prine, originally a Blaze Foley track. And we kicked off that set with In Bloom by Sturgill Simpson, a Nirvana cover. This is a whole little dedication set. It is Under the Covers' 1 year anniversary. I'm very excited about that. And part of the show today, I'm revisiting some of my guest shows where I've had folks on and playing tracks that they played for you all then. So the Wilco track was suggested and played by my friend Richard Marshall. Richard is in a few bands around town, Love Hiss, Ice Princess, and his latest project is called Super Taken, and they are super fun. Definitely check them out, because I think they are playing again soon, but not to be missed. And then the Lyle Lovett track was brought to you all and me by DJ Gwen Daisy. We did a sweet little Queer Valentine's Day show back in February. DJ Gwen Daisy's show is on Tuesday evenings now from 6 to 8 p.m. And that Clay Pigeons track was brought by Jacob Early. When he came on the show, Jacob's bands are Wonder Horse and Fur Coats. Definitely worth following those bands as well. More super fun bands. And we kicked this off. The Sturgill Simpson song was brought to you by DJ Prayer Hands. I think DJ Prayer Hands, maybe my second guest. Yes, second guest ever. Sublime Waves was first, and we will get to a track that Sublime Waves brought to the show. Anyway, it's been really sweet to think about how this year has gone and how much I love Freeform Portland and all of the people here and how fun it is to have guests on the show and see what they bring. I found that cover songs, I mean, some people it like doesn't hit their radar at all, but some people are equally as passionate, if not more so. I will often ask people for their favorite cover songs. And especially when I first was starting the show, and my pal Satya sent me probably a couple hours worth of shows, and Satya was in town recently and we got to hang out, and he had also brought his friend John, who I hadn't met. I told John about the show. I told him to send me his favorite covers. He sent me a 17-hour playlist. So thanks, John. You're definitely hearing some tracks today that John suggested. And again, a bunch of the things on his list I'd heard before, and then a lot of new stuff. So that's super fun, and it just feels like a neat way to connect with the world through cover songs. And maybe that's why you're here. So thanks for being here. I'm always looking for folks' favorite cover songs, so you can share them with me. Under the Covers has an Instagram account. You can email me at rustycovers@pm.me. And if you really want to make that song fall into my heart, you can send it via postcard to P.O. Box 15126, Portland, Oregon 97293. Speaking of mail, tonight at Dream House, Be Demented, a Freeform Portland DJ, one of my faves, not gonna lie, and it's hard to pick. We've got a lot of amazing folks. They're hosting an homage to the postal worker. So all the DJs are letter carriers. I think all of them are. And I'm gonna be there with letter writing materials to encourage love letters to go out into the world. So if you're looking for something due tonight, we'll be at Dream House. I'm going to get back to the music. Thanks for tuning into Freeform Portland. This is Rusty, and you're listening to Under the Covers.

You know, I would be untrue. And you know, it seems to me that I would be a liar if I were to come up to you and say,

Oh yeah, thanks Dee Dee. That was a really great take of I Can't Get Next to You. This has one of my favorite kind of cover song stories, and that to me that is an Al Green song, but he released it second. The Temptations actually released it first, which maybe you already knew. But these are the kinds of things I get to stumble upon week after week as I curate for this show. Before that, we heard Al Green performing Light My Fire. See what I did there? I thought I was putting an Al Green by an Al Green, but I was putting an Al Green by a Temptations. Al Green performing Light My Fire, a Doors track. Prior to that, we heard Don't You Want Me by Michelle Indigeo Cello and Cat Power. Cat Power, in my humble opinion, is the queen of cover songs. I'll talk more about that in a second. That's originally a Human League track. Prior to that, we heard Cassandra Wilson performing Wichita Lineman. That's originally a Glen Campbell song. And that set kicked off with Lana Del Rey performing Blue Velvet, which is originally, so that's written by Bernie Wayne and Lee Morris. It was first released by Arthur Prysock with the orchestra directed by Cy Oliver. But to me, that song stands out. The performance that stands out for me is Isabella Rossellini's performance of it in Blue Velvet, the film, when she was portraying Dorothy Valens in that 1986 David Lynch film. All right, that gets us caught up with music, but I do have some stories. That cover of Don't You Want Me, my friend Hope wrote about in their newsletter this week, and I put it on. It's pretty new. I think it just came out like a week ago. And again, I think Cat Power, so it's Michelle Indigeo Cello and Cat Power performing that together. What a power duo. I think Cat Power's, one, she's just done a ton of covers and done them extraordinarily well and really made them her own, and her voice is just so dreamy. Yeah. Hope is also who created the Keep Writing Project. And for those of you who have been tuning in for a while, you may know Hope and I collaborated on a postcard. Well, Keep Writing is a postcard project, like a call and response postcard project. They send out postcards once a month with a story, a little graphic, and a question to you to encourage you to write back. So you tear it in half, return a post, the other half to Hope. Hope and I worked on creating one asking people about their favorite cover songs. So I do often include one of those in the show, and I will today. I'll probably wrap up with my postcard song today. So thanks, Hope. Keep Writing is coming to an end. This will be the last year that they're doing that project. And then I also just want to give a shout out to Nathan P., my show counterpart. That Dee Dee Bridgewater song he brought to one of my shows when he was a guest. If this is the first air break you've overheard today, Under the Covers is turned one. Isn't that very exciting? So I am revisiting the shows that I've had guests on and bringing a track from them. So that's one. If you haven't already, might I suggest you check out freeformportland.org. Maybe you're already there and listening to us from the website. There's a lot of great stuff to be found there. You can find our events listing. 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
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Again, my name is Rusty. The show is Under the Covers. I'm here alternating Saturdays from 8 a.m. to 10 a.m., but I am having surgery soon, and so I won't be here for the next show. Hopefully I'll be back after in 4 weeks. That will mean my recovery went well, but Jeff Ross will be stepping in, so that he'll definitely be putting together a great cover show for you. I can't wait to hear it. I'll be listening along with you as I'm convalescing from home. Thanks for tuning in. I'm going to get back to the music and I will talk to you soon.

a sense for the discovery of beauty. How rich is the world for one who makes use of this discovery? Beauty must have power over man. After the end of the war, I want to devote myself to my thoughts for 5 to 10 years and to writing them down.

Then, of course, there is revolutionary love. Love of comrades fighting for the people, and love of people. Not an abstract people, but people one meets and works with. When Che Guevara talked of love being at the center of revolutionary endeavor, he meant both. For people like Che or George Jackson or Malcolm X, love was the prime mover of their struggle, and love cost them their lives.

Hello, hello. Welcome back, everybody. This is Rusty here. And you are tuned into Under the Covers. It's my anniversary show. It's so exciting to have made it to 1 year and to be, I think, carrying into my third season here on Freeform Portland. I'm not sure the dates for us opening up DJ applications, but I imagine it will be soon. So stay tuned for that if ever you've thought DJing is the coolest thing. Like I have always thought, you too can join us here at Freeform Portland. We open up DJ applications twice a year. So keep an eye on our social media and of course tuning into the station to hear more about that as it opens up. Let's talk about the music. We just heard Natalie Merchant performing Space Oddity, a Bowie track. Prior to that, we heard Bowie performing a Beach Boys track, God Only Knows. Greats covering greats, as my pal Jacob Early says. Probably everybody says that, but anyway, that's where it stuck in my brain from. Prior to that, we heard The Cramps performing Green Door. That's originally a Jim Lowe and the High Fives song. My pal Mark played that on the show when he was a guest. That was fun. That was a weird day, like our network. Some network thing crashed, so the first part of the show wasn't actually broadcast. Fun times in Radio Land. And then we heard Alt J's version of Lovely Day. That's a Bill Withers track originally. And this set kicked off with Frankie Goes to Hollywood performing War. What is it good for? Absolutely nothing. That is true. The Temptations released this first, but Edwin Starr's version is really the one you probably are most familiar with. So that's two Temptations tracks today that I feel like the second release became the famous one. That gets us caught up with music. You're tuned in to Freeform Portland. Portland's only 100% volunteer-run radio station. We're also 100% music, which is also a little harder to find these days. My name's Rusty. You're tuned into Under the Covers. I can't believe we're in our last half hour. It always moves so fast. Time flies when you're having fun or something like that. I will get back to the music maybe. Do I have other stories for you? We have one more set. I do have a postcard song. That'll probably be what I close the show out with. If it's been a while since I've read a postcard on the air. Tonight I'll be at Dream House with writing equipment so you can write love letters, postcards, etc. Well, Be Demented, one of our Freeform DJ spins. They will also have other letter carrying pals playing tunes. It should be a fun night. All right, thanks for tuning in, everybody. We'll talk to you soon.

Can you believe the end of the show is upon us? Can you believe Under the Covers is 1 year old? How fun. Maybe I should throw a toddler birthday party for it today. I guess I am kind of. I will be at Dreamhouse with letter writing equipment tonight while DJ B Demented and some of their other postal pals are spinning records at Dreamhouse. Let's talk about what we listened to. That was Astra performing Crying, which is a Roy Orbison track from 1961. Then we heard Everything But the Girl performing The Only Living Boy in New York by Simon and Garfunkel from 1970. And then we heard Maxwell performing This Woman's Work. That's a Kate Bush track from 1988. And then we heard Candy Says and Mark Canham performing Running Up That Hill, another Kate Bush track that's from 1985. That Maxwell song, Sublime Waves, played when he guested on my show, and it still makes me weepy. It's so beautiful. I do love when men cover women's songs, whether they were songs written by or made famous by. I didn't talk much about that earlier, I don't think, but we heard Lyle Lovett's Stand By Your Man way earlier, and that was one where, again, it's a man covering a woman's song, but also he didn't change the pronouns, which I extra love. No need to heteronormalize everything, folks. What else? Also, that Astra track was brought to the show when Allie Hinkins was on the show. Allie's a queer performer and choreographer and facilitator and all-around great person. So many of my guests over this year, some have been old friends who I've known for many years. Some are DJs I met here at Freeform joining the station. And some are folks that I connected with literally because of cover songs. So, it's so great. I hope you'll stick around for the Center for Cassette Studies with Jim and Karen. They always have bangers to play. I also hope you will check out Freeform Portland. 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So, if you've been listening to this show,

off and on or continuously over this last year that I've been on the air. You may recall that before I started the show, I worked with my friend Hope on a collaborative postcard project, a call and response postcard project, asking people to tell me about their favorite cover songs. And so today, let's see if I can read this. It's always so dark in here. Today's postcard, which will introduce our final song, is "The Best Music Inspires." Cover songs can sometimes sound like homages, but Prince went full butterfly on Another Lover, turning Alice Smith's delightfully complex ditty into a scorching anthem. This Third Eye Girl track ranks among my fave Prince tracks, a huge list in parentheses. And I bet Alice said, "Holy bleep, that's my song." I think this is from my friend Will, although they did not sign this postcard. I recognize the handwriting, so thanks, Will. So we'll have Prince and Third Eye Girl performing Another Lover to close out the show. Take good care, everybody.

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0: Good morning. You are listening to KFFP LP Portland, KFFD LP Beaverton, freefromportland.org if you are streaming online. Welcome. This is Center for Cassette Studies. Thanks for tuning in this morning. We are here from 10 to 12 playing records today. Huge thank you to DJ Rusty.
1: Thank you, DJ Rusty.
0: For an awesome 2 hours of cover songs. What else
1: is getting cooler?
0: It is getting cooler.
1: That's so nice.
0: It is getting cooler. Feels good.
1: Yes. I don't know what the smoke index is today.
0: Oh, yeah. It's not that bad.
1: It's not as bad as
0: at least
1: a couple of days ago.
0: The wind's blowing in the good direction now.
1: Yes. I think there's going to be some kind of rain. I don't know if it's today, next week.
0: That would be nice.
1: Yes, but it feels much. Lots of alleviation. Feeling it.
0: Yeah.
1: We'd like to say thank you to people that donated for the fundraiser.
0: Yes, thank you so much for your contributions to support community radio.
1: Yes, we made our goal of $10,000, and we couldn't have done it without y'all. So we appreciate and are sending love for Freeform Portland and all the support to keep us going, hopefully for another 10 years. My name is Karen.
0: And my name is Jim.
1: And we are gonna play some records. Thanks for listening.

0: that was ET84. I wonder if that's related to the ET movie, Jim. Their band name.
1: Probably not a coincidence.
0: Extraterrestrial 84. When was ET put out there?
1: 83.
0: Okay.
1: So I think this was says it's released 83. So.
0: Well, I feel like this is an Italian inspired ET band name then.
1: Mm, it's an Italian band.
0: Yeah, they're from Italy. So that was Italo Disco from 83. From ET 84. It's kind of confusing in a way. Their song was Hello Somebody, and that is a 12-inch from Italy on Discomposer Records.
1: Before that, we had Susie Herman, who was from Germany, and that song was called Ich steh auf Seifenblasen. Might be how you say it. And that's a 7-inch A-side of hers from 87 on Ram's Horn Records.
0: And then before that was Leo from Benelux, the region of Benelux, which is comprised of countries. What was it? It's like France, Belgium.
1: Right there in the right up in the north, the east part of France.
0: Like yes.
1: Near Belgium. And
0: that's a region. All that. It's a region. And that is her song was Sage comme une image, might be how you say it. I don't speak French. So please excuse my pronunciation. And that's a 12-inch from 1980 on the Ariola label.
1: We started off the show this morning with Rita Monica from Italy with a song of hers, a 7-inch A-side called Non Aimé Tardi, which used the melody of Shangri-La's song called Dressed in Black. And it was produced and arranged by Ennio Morricone in 1966 on Arc Records.
0: Thanks so much for tuning in today to the Center for Cassette Studies on Freeform Portland Community Radio. We're here weekly from 10 a.m. to 12 p.m. playing strictly records for you.
1: Yeah. Thanks for tuning in. Hope everyone's having a good Saturday morning. We're going to go back into some more music. Thanks for listening today.

0: And we're back. You're listening to the Center for Cassette Studies on Freeform Portland. We just heard Chi-Ching Yun, might be how you say his name. I don't speak Hakka very well. But that was a cover of Hey Ho. And I have to, don't have a translation for the release, but it is on the Life Records label, I think from about the 70s, late 70s.
1: Before that, we had Charlie Chayata and Sulani Patana, might be how you say their name, from Thailand. That was a song that I don't have a transliteration for. Well, I do. It's called To Comfort, but I don't have the Thai title. But that's what Google says the title translates that to. And that's on Fan Archa, which is an album that came out in Thailand in 1979 or 80.
0: And then before that, we had Benjamin S. and Ida Royani from Indonesia with this song, Kisser Kisser. I don't know how to speak Indonesian, so please excuse my pronunciation. And that is on the Kisser Kisser release from 1973 on the Ramako label.
1: Before that, we had Judy and Maggie Tang from Singapore with a song that I don't have a transliteration for. Something that says something in love song, Ming love song, I think what it's called. And that is from 1977 on the White Cloud label from a self-titled album of theirs.
0: Thanks for tuning in today to the Center for Cassette Studies on Freeform Portland. 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My name is Karen.
1: And my name is Jim.
0: And we're here with you playing records from 10 a.m. to 12 p.m. every Saturday morning. Thanks for tuning in.

0: jamming. That was Corvina from Hungary with their song Amosolom Eridu. I'm just kind of singing the song title.
1: Yeah.
0: And that translates to A Devil Hides in My Smile. Can you do a devilish smile?
1: Ominous. I don't think so. No. It wouldn't have any effect on the radio.
0: No. But that's always fun to practice.
1: It is true.
0: And that is on their CCC release from 1977 on the Pepita label.
1: Before that, we had Seth Sriracha and Venus Boonsrap, might be how you say her name, from an album of theirs from Thailand from 1978 that may translate as Somtom Girl and Gas Station Guy, and that is on the Metro label.
0: Gas Station Guy.
1: Yeah.
0: That's kind of cool.
1: And,
0: and then before that was Harry Rosely from Indonesia with his song Dinding Tulang, might be how you say it. I don't speak Indonesian, so please excuse my pronunciation. And that is on his Tik Tik Api album that was originally released by Akutul magazine in Indonesia. That was a rock magazine.
1: Mm-hmm. Yeah, they're good. There's a big archive online and of those.
0: Yeah, it's great. Good stuff. Harry Rosely was trained in music composition, I think, in Russia. Was that right? I think
1: I'm
0: so.
1: I'm not sure. I can't remember.
0: Or, yes, in Europe, but he was exiled from Indonesia for being
1: rebel.
0: Psychedelic.
1: banned by psychedelia.
0: Yeah, he's very amazing. And that is, it's a repress by La Munai Records from Indonesia. And that was repressed in 2019.
1: Before that, we had the Royal Sprites, who were a band from Thailand, that had a lot of successful disco records in the 70s and early 80s. That was a song called Ko Hong Kong. It's a melody of Do You Think I'm Sexy? And that is on an album of theirs that's called Genghis Khan. Came out in 1979 on Original Sound Records. Thanks for tuning in today. You are listening to Freeform Portland Community Radio. This is Center for Cassette Studies. Going to be here for another hour playing records for you. Hope everyone's having

0: Camilla's Sypho Hot Sticks Mabuse jamming it with his song Breakdance, and that is on his Burnout release from 1985 on the Columbia label.
1: Before that, we had Mike Ibrahim and the Nightwalkers with a song called Jagan Muda Tulupa, and that is on a 7-inch EP that he released on Panda Records in 1973.
0: And then before that was Grotto from Nigeria with their song Change of Tide, and that is on their At Last album. That is a repress from 2017 by Odeon Livingstone Records. They're an ethical repress label from Nigeria with Temi Kobe and Odeon Odeon Oroje, sorry.
1: Right. Before that, we have Mustafa, who's from Ivory Coast, I think. Might be wrong on that. That's a song of his called I'm Coming.
0: Is he from Abidjan, I thought?
1: No, it's because the record's called I Love Abidjan, but I don't think he's from Abidjan. I think he's Ivory Coast, but I'm not totally sure. 1982, that came out on Afrock Records.
0: Good stuff.
1: Yeah.
0: Thanks for tuning in today to the Center for Gusset Studies on Freeform Portland Community Radio. 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
1: Yeah, we have events every month in the Portland area. Next one is coming up on August 16th, tomorrow night.
0: How's that?
1: And that is at the Dreamhouse Bar, which is over on Beach Street, just off MLK. And that is from 7 to 11. It's all vinyl, I believe. 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It's on third Sunday of every month.
0: Yes, they have nice drinks, friendly bartenders, dark lighting.
1: Yeah, moody lighting. Victorian furniture.
0: Yes, you can get your devil smiles on there. And if you can't make Dreamhouse tomorrow, there's always August 21st. And that is a Freeform Portland monthly night. That's the second and fourth Fridays of every month. At the Retro Game Bar. And that is just off of MLK Junior Boulevard, I think. Around the Deakin area. Good stuff. You can play some retro video games. Talk to some Freeform Portland DJs. Have some libations.
1: Yeah.
0: And hang out.
1: Everything your heart desires.
0: Yeah. Super chill. Yeah.
1: Cool bar.
0: Good people. So come on out. We'd love to see you. My name's Karen.
1: And my name is Jim.
0: And we are going to play some more records. Thanks for listening.

0: JD Jaber. Italo disco hit, Don't Stop Lovin'. And that is the long version. And that is the Don't Stop Lovin' EP on Memory Records from 1983. Shout out to all the Italo disco heads out there.
1: You know who you are. For that, Unismoka Saramoku from Nigeria. It's a song called Loneliness, and that is on her album called I'm Glad You Are Mine, which came out in 1985 on her own label called Unimocus Records.
0: And then before that was a band from Seattle by the name of Teleclaire. And their song was Steal Your Love. And that is on a album, I think it was released in the 80s, but repressed by Tidal Waves. And Nimera Group, their album is Affection Defection. And that is a 2023 reissue.
1: And we started that block of music off with Brujana Kotseva from Bulgaria with a song that's called Land Down. And that is on an album that she put out in 1987 called Millions of Moments on the Balkan Tone label in Bulgaria.
0: Thanks for tuning in today to Freeform Portland Community Radio. We are the Center for Cassette Studies, and we're here every Saturday from 10 a.m. to 12 p.m. playing strictly vinyl.
1: Yes.
0: Yes. My name's Karen.
1: My name's Jim.
0: We got about a little bit under a half hour with you, so we're going to play some more records. Thanks for listening.

0: That was poor Charlie Akai from Nigeria with his song Rain, and that is on his Don't Cry album from 1983 on Gold Records EMI from Nigeria.
1: Before that, also from Nigeria, from Eastern Nigeria, Original Wings International, with a song called Tell Me. And that is on their album that came out in 1977 called Tribute to Spud Nathan, and that is on EMI Nigeria.
0: And then before that was Alphonsus Indigo, and his song was We Got to Love. And that is on his Search album from, that's a repress from 2023 by Dig This Way Records from Italy. And they're an ethical repress label.
1: Before that we had Mems and Heart with a song called A Boom Boom Menke. And that is on their album called Gotta Give It Up, which came out in 1982. It was produced by Odion Orogi, and that is on EMI Nigeria.
0: 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My name is Cameron.
1: My name is Jim.
0: And we will see you next week, and please

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My name is Jeff, and you are listening to the program It's a Nice World to Visit. 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It's always a pleasure to follow them. 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This is Lazy Daisy from their album Somewhere Good here on Freeform Portland.

Wrapping up that set of music here on Freeform Portland with the band Bar Italia, and we heard the song The Lady Vanishes from their album Some Like It Hot. My name is Jeff, and you are listening to It's a Nice World to Visit here on Freeform Portland. I'm here every Saturday from noon until 2. Before Bar Italia, we heard We Could Send Letters by Aztec Camera from their album Highland Hard Rain. Ahead of that, we had On My Mind by Everything But the Girl, and that appears on a 12-inch single entitled Night and Day that came out in 1983. And to start us out, we heard the Tara Clerken Trio from the album Somewhere Good, and we heard the song Lazy Daisy. Thanks very much for keeping you tuned here to Freeform Portland. Up next, I'm gonna play a track by a band that getting a lot of buzz, I guess, if I could say something like that. The name of the band is West Side Cowboy. They have a brand new album coming out on the 21st entitled It Goes On. But I'm going to play a track from an EP they put out almost a year ago. The name of the EP is This Better Be Something Good. And this is Drunk Surfer by West Side Cowboy here on Freeform Portland.

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We just ended that set of music with Vertical Slum by Swell Maps from their album A Trip to Marineville. Ahead of that, we had Mekons from their album The Quality of Mercy is Not Strength with I Saw You Dance. Before Mekons, we heard the Libertines from their album Up the Bracket with The Boy Looked at Johnny. And to start us out, we heard Drunk Surfer by West Side Cowboy from their EP This Better Be Something Good that came out last year. And they have a new album coming out on the 21st, which I believe is titled It Goes On. Thanks very much for keeping you tuned here to Freeform Portland. 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I recently read that their drummer, Gary Dwyer, passed away, which is pretty sad. I have a really fond, I'm very fond of this band. 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

Wrapping up that set of music here on Freeform Portland with Interpol and PDA from their album Turn on the Bright Lights. My name is Jeff and you are listening to It's a Nice World to Visit, a program that I host here on Freeform Portland every Saturday from noon until 2. Before Interpol, we heard The Asteroid Number 9 from their album In Praise of Shadows with the song Captivate. Ahead of that, we had Uptight by the Mighty Lemon Drops from their album Inside Out, 1985 through 1990. And to start us out, we heard Second Head by The Teardrop Explodes. And that comes from their debut album, Kilimanjaro. Thanks very much for keeping it tuned here to Freeform Portland. Up next, I'm going to play something by The Saints. This is from their album, Prehistoric Sounds. 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

Ending that set of music here on Freeform Portland with a couple of local bands, a couple of bands from Portland. We heard Day After Day by Dead Moon to end that set of music from their collection Echoes of the Past. And ahead of that, we had the band The Greebies from their self-titled debut album with the song Fight Fire. Before The Greebies, we heard The Only Ones from their album Baby's Got a Gun with the song Me and My Shadow. And to start out that set of music, we heard The Saints from their album Prehistoric Sounds. And we heard the song Swing for the Crime. My name is Jeff, and you are listening to It's a Nice World to Visit here on Freeform Portland, a program that I host every Saturday from noon until 2. We're now into the second hour of today's program, and there's been something I've been wanting to play, so it might be a good time to get to that, I guess. This is a brand new track by the band Dummy from their upcoming album Do You Love the Color of the Sky, which will be out on Polyvinyl Records. The name of this song is Full Spectrum Dominance by Dummy here on Freeform Portland.

Wrapping up that set of music here on Freeform Portland with the band Long Distance Runner, a band out of London, and that's their first ever release. That was the instrumental Zero. I'm looking forward to an album or an EP by that band. I really love that track. Before Long Distance Runner, we heard the band Bloke, B-L-K-E, from their EP Living Without Expectations with the song So Do I. Before that, we heard Lush from their album Spooky with the song Nothing Natural. And we started that out with a brand new track by the band Dummy from their upcoming album Do You Love the Color of the Sky, which will be out on Polyvinyl Records. And we heard the song Full Spectrum Dominance. 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This is their version of the Beatles song I Am the Walrus here on Freeform Portland.

Wrapping up that set of music here on Freeform Portland with Robin Hitchcock from his album The Confuser. And we heard the song Breathless to end that set of music. Ahead of Robin Hitchcock, we heard the band Luft, L-U-F-T, with the song Something on My Mind, which is their first single. Ahead of that, we had the Chameleons from their album Arctic Moon with the song David Bowie Takes My Hand. And to start us out, we heard I Am the Walrus by Jaw Wobble and Shin Kwaya from the album Mystic Liverpool, The Beatles Psychedelic Songbook, which is available now. Thanks very much for keeping you tuned here to Freeform Portland. My name is Jeff, and you have been listening to It's a Nice World to Visit. I'm here every Saturday from noon until 2, and that is my time for today. I'm going to leave you here with one last track. This is the band The Raybeats from their second album, It's Only a Movie, with their version of the Booker T and the MG song Jelly Bread. Thanks very much for keeping it tuned here, and I'll be back next week.

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You're not the big one for that. I'm Ninjami. Welcome to Ninjami's Listening Post. And today we're going to be listening to some songs by my friend Tanaya's favorite artists and bands, celebration of her birthday a few weeks ago. And I was going to do this show last time, but was in the hospital, but I'm doing better now. But want to honor my friend. My friend got to know her. Was really interested in that, you know, me and someone my age only really being interested in 60s and 70s music, and got to learn a lot. And I was like, yeah, that makes sense. That was one of the best times for music. And then got to explore some more, kind of compare our favorites. Had really good in-depth discussion about music that helped shape, by the way, I'm as a DJ and music connoisseur. And anyways, we're going to hear some songs by those artists as well as cover versions by two of those artists. So we're going to start off this set with a Simon Garfunkel cover by The Bagels. And this is the song Haley Shade of Winter. So we'll play some, come back. And yeah, let's go ahead and get into it.

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0: Britain, it's 12 noon. 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
3: secret lies in the way Ray Things own.

Lizzie Post and playing some songs by some of my friends and I's favorite artists. And when you last heard there was a David Bowie cover of Life on Mars by Seal. Life on Mars uncut from the Rare Collection. Before that, you heard a Queen cover of Radio Gaga by Elaine Page from the album, The Queen album. Prior to that, you heard Lottie Mesquati live by Fats Domino from Fats Domino Live in Concert. And to start off that set, you heard Simon and Garfunkel cover Hazy Shade of Winter by the Bengals from the Stranger Things original series soundtrack. And what you're about to hear next is My Body by Sonic Youth. And that is an Alice Cooper cover from the album Dirty.

You're listening to me more than I'm DJ Drappy. This is DJ Drappy's listening post and listening to songs and covers by some of my friends and I's favorite artists. And one of our mutual favorites, Jimi Hendrix, there that was $20 fine from the Most Out of the Sky that featured some our previously released songs. That was one that featured Stephen Souza, Crosby, Souza, Nash on the vocals, Hendrix on multiple guitars. And then what you heard before that was Black Day in July, my one Lightfoot from the album Classic Masters. And then prior to that you heard Meet Me at Mary's Place, my Sam Cooke from the album Sam Cooke, Forge of a Legend, 1951 to 1964. And the track that you heard, It Is My Body, and Alice Cooper cover by Sonic Youth from the album Journey. So we're gonna get back to music and we're gonna hear a Jimi Hendrix cover, If Six Were Nine, live by Mr. Lee Kravitz from the Let the Rule anniversary album. One of my favorites, so we'll get right back into it.

0: Monster, Mr. Jimi Hendrix.
1: And it's entitled The 6 for 9.

0: they're very tough, actually. This one is a rock and roll song done by a guy called Benny Spellman, if any of you ever heard of him. But I'm sure you've heard of the Rolling Stones because they've done it.
1: And the Mersey Beats.
0: Oh, yeah, the Mersey Beats. They did it. And Wayne Fontana, he did it.
1: And Felix the Cat.
0: And how we do it, it's one called Fortune Teller.

You're listening to more than I'm DJ Harvey. This is DJ Harvey. Listening both and listening to some songs by my friend Tanaya's favorite artist. Celebrating her birthday a few weeks ago. And what you last heard there was Where Were You? And I Needed You by The Grassroots from the album Let's Live for Today. Before that, we heard Fortune Teller live by The Who from the album Live at Leeds, The Who being her favorite band. And

Before that, we heard Stray Cat Blues by the Rolling Stones from the album Beggars Banquet. And to start that set, we heard a Jimi Hendrix cover of Sacred Line by Lenny Kravitz from the Let Live Rule 20th Anniversary Edition album. And what you're about to hear next is the song Ogre Battle by Queen, from the Queen 20th Limited Edition Collector's Box Set. And you're listening to Rewind Portland, KFFD LP Portland, KFFD LP Beaverton, and streaming online at rewindportland.org.

You're with the Reborn Warland. I'm Dizzy Sharpie. This is the Sharpie Dizzy Post. Here we listen to some songs by some of my friends and I's favorite artists and television. Her birthday a few weeks ago. And when you left her, there was Brown Eyed Handsome Man by Buddy Holly from the album Reminiscing. Before that, you heard Outlaw Blues by Bob Dylan from the album Me Go Back Home. I play that one because the last verse, it was written about one of my cousins, Dottie Ladner, who was a civil rights activist and a friend of Bob Dylan. I enjoy that one. She passed a couple years ago, but she was awesome person. Anyway, more than that, the song Wild Eyed Boy from Free Cloud by David Bowie from the album David Bowie, aka Space Odyssey. Sure, that we heard Ogre Battle by Queen from the album Queen 40th Limited Edition Collector's Box Set. And what you're about to hear next is a cover of a Prince song, How Come You Don't Call Me, the Neptune's Remix by Alicia Keys featuring Pharrell and

You're not the people of Portland. I'm DJ Sharpie. This is DJ Sharpie's Listening Post. And we're having fun playing songs by some of my friends and I's favorite artists celebrating her birthday a few weeks ago. And when you last heard there was Honey Don't by the Beatles from the album Beatles for Sale. Prior to that, we heard a song I had not heard before, but really like. I never got lost during that Madeline Wynn by Rod Stewart from the album Every Picture Tells a Story. And before that, we heard Richard Corey by Simon Garfunkel from the album Sound of Silence. And after that time, we heard a French cover by Alicia Keys, and that is How Come You Don't Call Me, the Neptune remix featuring Pharrell and Justin Timberlake. So we'll get right back in the music. And we are going to hear Woman by John Lennon from the album Give Me Some Truth.

You're looking for me more than I mean, you describe me. This you describe me. Most never listened to songs by my friends and I's favorite artists and bands. And when you last heard there was Mary W. Weeks. She had on a microphone, 1983 version. My friends from the album. She had on a microphone, 1983, and what you heard before that was Turned to Stone by Joe Walsh from the album. So what? Before that was Pinball Wizard by Elton John and I'm Caribou, cover of The Who. And so that's in your Woman by John Lennon from the album Give Me Some Truth. And worry about your neck. And I'm a man. You know me every day. By the Pogues from the album, from Sodomy and the Lash.

Alright, this is the end of my program. You can listen to DJ Charby's Listening Post. I'm DJ Charby. We're going to some Hong by my friends, Naz, the artists and bands, on our birthday a few weeks ago. And that short that you last heard was $7 million. Maybe it's the Generation Plan side outtake Val Super from the $1 million Baby's 50th anniversary deluxe edition album. And before that, you heard stuff that said was, I'm a Man You Don't Meet Every Day by the folks from the album Runs Out of Me, The Last. And what you hear now is Paranoid Boy, Paranoid Blues, at least version by Paul Simon from the album Paul Simon. So I will leave you with that, and 2 weeks will be another Neo Soul Power Hour, so tune in for that. And I hope you have a great weekend and great week ahead.

0: Hey, what's up, y'all? This is Fantastic Negrito from Oakland, California, and I'm checking in to let you know your community needs you. That's right, your community needs you. 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
1: 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Hey there, this is Baba Yaga with Eye of the Pyramid. And well, for the past 2 days, not today, but the past 2 days, I've had a fun little migraine. Woohoo! So I'm just playing chilly music, or music to chill to, that don't exacerbate that. We're starting off with Short Shrift by The So-Ons, and that is from the album

Okay, and so that was Witch by the Bird and the Bee. That is from Ray Guns Are Not Just for the Future. We had Feathers and Down, the Cardigans from Long Before Daylight, and we had Sans Lidemain by La Riviera from the single. And starting it off was Short Shrift, the So-Ons, from their album Tay. Now we have 3223 by Dara Uridim and Group Simshek from Nem Kaldi.

Okay, that was Diana Ross and Marvin Gaye with Just Say from Diana and Marvin. We had, before that, Can't Turn Back the Years, Phil Collins from Both Sides. And we had, If You Were Me, Elton John and Chris Rea from Duets. Starting it off was 3223 by Daria Yildirim and Group Simsek from the album Nem Kaldi. Now we have Massive Attack with Black Milk from Mezzanine.

Alright, well, that was Creep Acoustic Radiohead from Creep. We had Bachelorette by Björk from Homogenic. And we had Only You, Portishead by Portishead. And before that was Black Milk, Massive Attack from Mezzanine. Okay, we're coming in on the second hour of my chilling out show. And you are listening to KFFP LP Portland and KFFD LP Beaverton. 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Okay, this is Baba Yaga with Eye of the Pyramid. And as I said before, this is my chilling out show with songs I find kind of chill, even that last one. Right now, what we have is In the Waiting Line, 07 and Sophie Barker from Record.